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0: Me and a beer, it's Chris Jansen. This is Country Nights Live. Okay, so Tucker Wetmore walked into the ACMs this weekend already knowing that he had won Best New Male Vocalist of the Year thanks to Thomas Rhett surprising him when he was on stage. By the way, we got some Thomas Rhett coming up next.
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18: There's something I'd like to talk to you about today, something that's been circulating on the internet that's become a real problem. Deep fake videos of me endorsing products that I've never even heard of and I have no relationship with whatsoever. Let me tell you clearly, these videos are scams. They are designed to take your money. Now, a couple things you should keep in mind. If something sounds too good to be true, it probably is. When you look at these videos, if they don't seem natural, if there's something off about them, the audio or the video, it's probably AI generated. And if you come across something that does pique your interest, see if you can find evidence of it from other sources. I promise you this, if I discover something incredible that you need to know about, I'm going to talk about it somewhere that you can easily find, not on some shady social media site. I'm Dr. Sanjay Gupta, helping you live a better life.
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0: Painted You Pretty, it's Hudson Westbrook on Country Nights Live. I think he is still trying to wrap his head around all of his success.
1: I still can't comprehend playing a show with George Strait and Miranda, actually. It's like been my dream since the very beginning. I mean, I listened to Fireman since I was like a little kid, and now I get to go play with the guy who sings it and the king of country, you know? And then Miranda being someone who I look up to as a child, like grew up listening to her. Like a bunch of people grew up on like David Allan Coe and Tracy Lawrence, but I grew up on like Miranda Lambert, you know? And so it's really cool to get to do that with her.
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6: Sometimes you can tell a lot about what someone wants to do offline by looking at what they do online. Let me tell you about Pinterest's first parenting trend report. Pinterest is a huge platform. They have 600 million monthly users, 80 billion searches per month. The report found a shift from the iPad kid era to now, when parents are actually more interested in real-world adventures and hands-on activities. The Global Trends and Insights lead at Pinterest told us, families are thoughtfully designing childhoods rooted in creativity, intention, and meaningful experiences. One psychologist we spoke to said he sees this as a reflection of parents' desire to build core capacities in their children: resilience, curiosity, self-regulation, empathy. These things don't grow automatically, but are built through lived experience. I'm Dr. Sanjay Gupta, helping you live a better life.
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So the new album is called Songs About Us, and the title track is both Jason Aldean and Luke Bryan. They just announced their Double Down dates. Yeah, it's going to be a good tour. Here's Don't Tell on Me.

0: From Juneau to Jefferson City, from Macon to Modesto, this is Country Nights Live.
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0: multiple kitchen utensils used different ways. My name's Justin. It's the Overnight Ride. If you've been listening to the show, you know that I own two separate pasta spoons, one for scooping pasta, the other for itching my back. It works phenomenally. I also have multiple spatulas. One of them is dedicated to summertime to put sunblock on my back. It is the sunblock spatula. I live alone. I have lived alone for many years. Most of the time, there is no one that can put the sunblock on my back. So I've developed a way to do this. You take the spatula and you put it on the back side of the spatula, the sunblock. It is perfect for lathering it on your back, across your shoulders, your shoulder blades, even the back of your triceps if you have short arms like me. I am telling you this works. I don't know why we don't have anything else that we can use to put sunblock on our backs, especially if we are single people living alone. So I took it in my own hands. I got literally a spatula clean from the store, not used for pancakes or eggs or anything. And I'll load it up and I'll slather it on my back. And you might think I'm crazy, but my back's never been sunburned since a sunblock spatula has come into my life. It sounds weird, but it will work.
1: 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We'll be right back.
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It's Ashley Cook, the hell you are, on the overnight ride. She was asked if she was in jail and needed to be bailed out. Who would she call? Jordan Davis made the list. Let's turn this truck around on the overnight ride.

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0: I finally mustered up enough courage to go to my pool. My name's Justin. This is the Overnight Ride. Finally took a dip in the pool at my apartment complex on Monday. Now, the pool does not go deeper than 4 feet. And at one end of it, there is a wall, and the water goes over that wall and drains out. An infinity pool, but it's only about 8 feet wide. So I decided, you know what? It is 95 degrees here in Nashville. I'm sweating. I don't care if people see me. Shirt comes off. I go in the pool. Now, a couple minutes before that, I saw the maintenance guys walking through, fixing filters, cleaning up a bit, adjusting chairs. Normal maintenance guy things. One of them locks eyes with me, says hello while I'm laying on the chair, goes about his day. I get up. I go in the pool. I get in. And the infinity part of it kind of goes whoosh. Like a lot of water goes out. The maintenance guy walks in and goes, I knew this pool would overflow when you got in there. Now, here's the thing. I knew that he was joking. Eventually, it did not register with me right away. I didn't take it as an insult. I just started getting scientific with him. Like, oh, you know, water displacement. I'm a big guy. I get in there. It's going to overflow. He's like, dude, I was joking. And then walks away. He joked. It kind of registered an insult. I didn't react as an insult. I just got scientific. I'm the last person to get scientific. I will be back in the pool, but I will gradually enter so it does not overflow again. I don't have to experience this a second time.
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1: A better life with Dr. Sanjay Gupta.
12: You know, one of the weirder things I've seen on social media lately is parents feeding their babies butter. like whole sticks of butter. They swear that it helps them feel fuller after meals and get a good night's sleep, among other things. There's actually something to this. You know, butter is full of fat, which a rapidly growing infant needs, but eating butter all the time results in, quote, boxing out other important nutrients they need as well. Spokesperson for the Academy of Nutrition and Dietetics told us she recommends half a teaspoon to a teaspoon melted and then added to a puree. Or as they get older, you can drizzle oil or melted butter over cooked vegetables, she told us. We never say just give butter by itself, and it's not the only source of fat she would recommend. Avocados, hummus, fish, they are great sources of fat as well. And also, great foods to introduce. I'm Dr. Sanjay Gupta, helping you live a better life.
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0: We need to turn the lights off in more places. My name's Justin. It's the Overnight Ride. There was a flight from China to Malaysia. They turned the lights off in the cabin. People kept talking. Screaming insults and punches were thrown. Now, as a kid, when the lights go out in the classroom, you get quiet, right? Extend that into adult life. Someone's being too loud in the next room over at home. Walk in, turn the lights off. They'll be in shock. They'll shut up. You know, you're at McDonald's. It's super loud in there. You're just trying to order a McDouble, which are $2.50 right now. You can't hear the person. Go over and turn the lights off. Everybody will be quiet. Neighbors having a loud party. Cut their power. They'll stop. Don't do that. That's illegal. But I feel like we should turn the lights off in more places. It's just too noisy out there. I sound like an old person on their front porch yelling at people to get off their lawn. But we should turn the lights off more often.
1: Overnight Ride. 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
2: Weather. Well, we are kicking off our Wednesday nice and dry, but we will begin to see a few spotty showers, maybe by late morning, but the bulk of any bit of activity arrives during the afternoon, coming with scattered showers. Even a few embedded thunderstorms will be possible. We continue to see this very active weather pattern stick around through Memorial Day weekend. In the WVLT First Alert Weather Center, I'm meteorologist Sydney Sullivan.
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10: When it comes to the myriad reasons people don't get enough exercise, psychologist Diana Hill has heard them all. She's the author of a new book with a great title, I Know I Should Exercise, But. On a recent episode of my podcast, Chasing Life, Hill told me the number one reason people don't exercise is because they don't feel like they have enough time. She told us that she encourages people she works with to shift from an either-or mindset to a both-and mindset. Hill herself uses time at her son's baseball game to walk around the field cheering him on instead of sitting on the sidelines. She also recommends setting up your space at home, at work, in the car to facilitate movement. So every night before I go to bed, I lay out my workout clothes next to my bathroom sink so they are waiting there for me as a good reminder. I'm Dr. Sanjay Gupta, helping you live a better life.
0: It's the short season, just before shorts season. It's spring, y'all! Woohoo! 107.7 WIVK.

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1: Good morning from the WVLT Newsroom. I'm Aaron Rodgers. The results are in for the Kentucky primary elections. The AP making the call last night. There were two big races going on. The first is the race for Mitch McConnell's Senate seat after he announced he was retiring early this year. Andy Barr winning the Republican nomination after being backed by President Trump. And in the most expensive primary race for House seat in the U.S. history, incumbent Representative Thomas Massie, who has been vocal about opposing the war in Iran, lost the primary to Trump-endorsed Ed Gallrein. Kentucky's general elections are set for November. As it gets hotter, too, so are the tempers of drivers. One study found aggressive horn honking increases when temperatures rise, while another found a 5-degree rise in temperature was linked to a 9% increase in violence. Experts encourage people to leave early, take it slow, and if someone's being aggressive on the road, let them pass and reduce your stress. A historic announcement for the Volunteer State. Nashville will be the home of the Super Bowl in 2030. NFL owners made the announcement during an annual meeting on Tuesday. It's the first time Tennessee will host the big game. From the WVLT Newsroom, I'm Aaron Rodgers with three things you need to know.
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3: Weather. Well, today is the start of a bit more active weather pattern. So as we kick off our Wednesday, mainly dry. But moving into the second half of the day, we will begin to track some isolated to widely scattered showers, and even a few storms will be possible. The unsettled weather will stick around the next couple of days, providing us some beneficial rainfall. In the WVLT First Alert Weather Center, I'm meteorologist Sydney Sullivan.
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1: I bought a canoe yesterday, Joey, on Facebook Marketplace. And I thought the whole time as I drove clear across town to buy this canoe and pick it up on my trailer that Joey is going to judge me.
2: Not so far. What do you need a canoe for?
1: Well,
2: where are you rowing?
1: Nowhere.
2: What?
1: It's not going in the water.
2: Oh, I think I know.
1: What is it?
2: I think you told me already.
1: Did I?
2: Months ago. You're using it for an event, and drinks are going to be stored in the canoe.
1: Close.
2: Okay, it's some event, and it's a prop.
1: Yes.
2: And it has, is this the one that has holes in it?
1: Not yet. I'm about to
2: You're
1: ruin
2: putting holes in it.
1: Part of it.
2: Okay, I'm sorry. I ruined your story.
1: No, you
2: I
1: actually
2: remember
1: didn't, because you're on the right track.
2: Why would
1: but
2: I judge
1: you're on
2: that?
1: The wrong train.
2: Why would I judge that?
1: Because I bought it for Grayson's first birthday party.
2: Well, that's a lot.
1: As the buffet table.
2: The buffet?
1: Y'all keep in mind, Grayson's first birthday, he's only 6 months old.
2: Hold on.
1: Uh-huh. I'm getting
2: hot. You're going to pack ice in it?
1: No.
2: Then why do you need holes in it?
1: Well, I'm going to pack ice in one end of it, yes.
2: Oh, okay.
1: To drain out the ice. But the whole center of it, I'm going to have my dad rework it and put, like, wood from bench to bench. And I'm going to have him build a stand. Because Grayson's first birthday is, he's officially one.
2: Oh,
1: and it's
2: okay.
1: A fishing theme.
2: Okay.
1: And I thought it would be cool to make that into a buffet table. But I thought you were going to judge me because he's only 6 months old and I'm already buying things for his birthday party.
2: No, I'm overjudging you. You've worn me down to the point of numbness on trying to react to your antics. I'm not kidding.
1: Speaking of wearing down, you'll never guess what the guy asked for. What the guy I bought it from.
2: In terms of money?
1: It was listed for $150.
2: All right.
1: I said, will you take $100? He said $120, and I guess I didn't get back to him fast enough. And he goes, okay, $100, but you have to bring me a monster. Like a monster energy drink.
2: That's
1: and he
2: weird.
1: Sent me the specific kind that he wanted, like a Pacific cooler. And I'm like, is this guy, is he 12?
2: Right.
1: Trying to sell me his canoe. But then he was like, no, I'm at work and I don't have time to get one.
2: Is his canoe at work?
1: Well, no, he was at work. The canoe was at home. And I was like,
2: That's weird.
1: It was odd. It was an odd Facebook interaction.
2: How old is this fella?
1: He appeared to be in his like mid-20s.
2: Okay.
1: Oh, yeah. Okay. So I was just kind of like, oh.
2: So you paid $120 for, how did you get it?
1: No, I paid $100 plus a Monster Energy drink.
2: How did you get the canoe where it needed to go? You got a trailer?
1: I have a trailer.
2: Oh, okay.
1: And so I ratcheted that sucker right on in there.
2: Yeah.
1: And
2: I have an idea.
1: Okay.
2: For his party.
1: Okay.
2: Which I haven't technically been invited to, but this would get me there.
1: Okay.
2: I would like to lead the fishing expedition on the dock.
1: Great.
2: At your farm. So
1: I think that you, I've been trying to find somebody that can come and teach people how to tie flies.
2: Well, that's not me, but.
1: That's what my brother-in-law said.
2: I'll be your beginner fishing guide. And by beginner, I mean very beginner.
1: Will you bring some worms or chicken livers?
2: I can do that.
1: Okay.
2: Oh, yeah.
1: I'm here for this.
2: I'll bring the pantyhose.
1: I am here. What? What?
2: Oh man, for those who know, they know already.
1: Do you put chicken livers in the pantyhose?
2: Yeah, you do. I knew you didn't know that. All right, you just let me know. I'll be your fishing guide.
1: Okay.
0: All right. Joey and Nancy.
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10: 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I'm Dr. Sanjay Gupta, helping you live a better life.
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10: We've talked a lot about measles over the past year, but mumps has largely flown under the radar, even though it's been making a bit of a comeback as well. That's because fewer people are getting the MMR vaccine, which stands for measles, mumps, and rubella. The vaccine's been around for decades. It is effective. It is safe. What makes mumps outbreaks difficult to contain is that symptoms usually don't appear for 2 to 3 weeks after someone's been exposed. And that can make it hard to pin down where that exposure took place. And someone who is infected can transmit the virus to someone else before they are symptomatic. If you get sick, which could manifest like a run-of-the-mill respiratory virus or the telltale swelling of your cheeks and jaw, all you can really do at that point is to treat the symptoms and also isolate yourself so you don't infect anyone else. I'm Dr. Sanjay Gupta, helping you live a better life.
0: Joey and Nancy prove opposites attract in a totally platonic way.
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0: what's all this Billy hollering and carrying on?
1: Everybody, let's go.
2: Let's go.
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7: I'm not a deep thinker. I'm more of a surface level.
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8: Good morning,
0: I've listened to WIVK all my life, and I've never heard such stupid stuff.
1: This is Sherry from Seymour. Here comes my two favorite people, Joey and Nate.

0: Nancy.
1: Hello.
2: Hi.
1: I'm not going to say it.
2: Oh.
0: Don't do it. Don't
1: I'm
0: do
1: not,
0: it, Nancy.
1: I don't want to ruin your all's morning.
0: Thank you.
1: You're welcome.
0: You know what? If you want to text our listeners and text them a camel and write hump day or whatever.
1: You said it.
0: No. That is a different thing. That is different. That's different. I was talking about it as opposed to saying the thing. But you are welcome to do that. You have full autonomy to do whatever you want except the one thing. Hey, guys, I did something really dumb. This happened yesterday. I get a text from my wife. It's at 7 in the morning. And she says, is the sprinkler on a timer? 7 in the morning, mind you.
2: And wait, you guys don't have an irrigation system.
0: No, not
2: you
0: yet.
2: You just have like the one that we goes back and forth, right? I just hit my microphone.
0: The oscillating?
2: Yeah, that.
0: We've got whatever I decide to manually do at the time.
2: Right.
0: So if I want to go out there and spray something manually or put the or the back and forth, the one the kids run through.
2: Right.
0: Then yeah, we have that at the time. So I don't even know what day of the week it is now. Today is Wednesday. So Monday night at 7 o'clock, I start the sprinkler. Tuesday morning at 7 o'clock, I get a text about my wife about the sprinkler.
1: You're going to have some green grass there.
0: Yeah,
1: boy.
0: I am.
2: Going to have a high water bill.
0: I'm going to have a 500 square foot patch of green grass because it won't cover the whole lawn. And I'm like, I kind of sunk in my chair. And
2: did you start immediately doing the calculations on how many, you know, how many cents per gallon it is?
0: I thought about AIing that. I'm not joking. Asking AI, like, hey, if I turn the water on and it's at full blast, but it's running through an oscillating sprinkler for 12 hours, how much should I expect to pay for that? But I don't think it's going to be that bad because we have had irrigation before, like at a house years ago.
2: Yeah.
0: And it was more. But that was for the whole month. This is a day.
2: Right. I think it might increase your water bill by 87 cents.
0: We'll see.
2: I'll loan it to you.
0: And it was so hot yesterday. I go home and I walk in that area. It wasn't even wet anymore.
2: No.
0: After half a day of rain that I created.
2: I mowed yesterday and my yard is crispy. It is real crispy.
3: So did your wife turn it off at 7? Or did you have to wait till you got home to turn it off?
0: She didn't turn it off for another hour, so it was actually on for 13 hours.
3: Okay.
0: Because she had to go pick up groceries. And then, but I started texting. Man, I'm so proud of myself for knowing people. I had 3 neighbors I could text.
1: Ooh,
0: I had built up a bench of friends. I started with Aaron. He wasn't home. I was prepared to text Chad. And if he wasn't available, I was going to Matt.
1: Okay.
0: But then the wife came home and turned it off. So,
1: okay.
0: Gosh.
3: I'm proud.
0: Thank you.
1: For you.
0: I flaked on it. I'm an idiot.
1: No, I don't think you're an idiot. I think, like, okay, let me give you some, this is loving advice from my heart. Stop doing things after 7 p.m. Because in our world, we get stupid after 7
0: That's
1: p.m.
0: That's true.
3: Yeah.
0: That's true.
1: Like we don't, my kids always tell me that I turn into a different human being after about 7. That's when I go from like the loving mom to like, shut up and don't talk to me. Like I'm tired.
0: Yep.
1: Like we get up at a weird time. So I just say that you shouldn't anything.
0: That's a good point.
1: After 7 p.m. Don't start a puzzle. Don't start reading. What's your confession?
0: I did it again last night.
1: You left it on?
0: I started the sprinkler at 6 o'clock p.m. And I was about to go to bed. I was like, let me pull the car in the garage. And I was like, ooh, while I'm out here, let me walk to the mailbox. And that is the only reason I saw the sprinkler on at a different part of the lawn. 2 hours.
1: My gosh.
0: I had it on for 2 hours.
3: You probably should have just left it on to even it out.
0: Yeah.
1: She's not wrong.
0: Good morning. It's Joey and Nancy. A lot happened today. Your chance at $107,000 with our playlist payoff at 9 a.m. this morning. Nerd news returns.
1: I love nerd news.
0: Unless, of course, something more important comes up. So,
3: what could be more important?
0: Well, we'll find out. And Lucky 7, Dollywood tickets. You could win those. That's coming up 7:30 this morning.
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10: You and I have never met, but I'm willing to bet that there is something you would like to do, but you feel like you can't, that it's too hard, that you don't deserve it. A colleague of mine recently told me about this new book called Brave Shift, 30 Mindset Changes to Transform Your Life. It's written by a woman named Michelle Carrer. Carrer says the one thing most people forget when they set a goal is to attach a reason to it. Having that reason is big, because when you don't want to do something that's necessary to reach your goal, you can go back to your reason to find the motivation you need. Try to frame your goal as something you want to achieve, as opposed to being a bad part of yourself that you want to change. That will make you more likely to succeed, as will asking for help. All of us need it, and it makes people feel good to help you achieve your goals. I'm Dr. Sanjay Gupta, helping you live a better life.
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2: Good morning from the WVLT Newsroom. I'm Aaron Rogers. We're learning more about how the Knox County Commission is trying to get a step ahead of data centers. It's laying out some rules before any more arrive. They're looking to make sure that centers cannot use public water systems or regular electric grids for their daily work. This saves resources for you and your neighbors. Also, centers would have to be 300 feet away from homes, schools, parks, and neighborhoods. Two other proposals would limit night noise and force centers to use classic construction styles to build near a road. The Knoxville Knox County Planning Commission will review the rules and send them back to the commission before full approval. A popular swimming spot in East Tennessee is opening soon. We're talking about the Oak Ridge Outdoor Pool. A heads up, you're going to have to buy tickets online starting June 1st. The city says it's because of road work that will impact parking around the pool. It's going to open on Friday. The Vols cruise into victory in their SEC tournament opener. They defeated South Carolina 11-6 in Hoover, Alabama. The Vols will face Arkansas in the second round of the tournament tonight. From the WVLT Newsroom, I'm Aaron Rogers with three things you need to know.
3: Hey, y'all, it's Heather. 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We're going bananas. I'll see you Thursday at Foothills Mall.
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4: Weather. Well, we are kicking off our Wednesday nice and dry, but we will begin to see a few spotty showers, maybe by late morning, but the bulk of any bit of activity arrives during the afternoon, coming with scattered showers. Even a few embedded thunderstorms will be possible. We continue to see this very active weather pattern stick around through Memorial Day weekend. In the WVLT First Alert Weather Center, I'm meteorologist Sydney Sullivan.
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1: Oh, Lord, it's been a while since we've heard sheer desperation.
2: Well, my folks are coming from Missouri to visit us for Memorial Day weekend. Everyone's excited about the trip. They normally stay with us, but this time my wife's not having it.
1: And why is she not having it?
2: I'm sure it's just compounding over all of the visits over years, but my wife is just over having to entertain all day. She has no place to hide. It's like 7 a.m. to 10 o'clock. She's on, and she wants them to go to a hotel.
3: Does she have a good relationship with your parents?
2: Oh, everybody gets along great. That's what's weird. This is all of a sudden, and now it's a whole thing.
1: Oh, man. Because, like, I 100,000% get where she's coming from. Like, I totally get it. I don't want to be, like, inconvenienced. I want to be able to make my coffee when I want to make my coffee. Like, we have a guest room, but it's not really for guests. It's for looks. But then on the other hand, I'm like, but it's a weekend out of your year. So,
3: would they stay at a hotel? Is it a situation where they might, but the expectation is just they've always stayed at your house, and so that's what's going to happen?
2: Right. The expectation being they've always stayed. It's never been a problem. We have a guest room, which is for guests, hence the name. But they're spending a ton of money to get here, plus food, and they're taking time off work. They've already invested a lot into the weekend.
1: Do you want me to share my advice right now, Joey, or later?
3: Well,
1: and what's your wife's name?
2: Sarah.
1: Okay, so I would be like, hey, Mom, hey, Dad. She's had a lot happen at work recently. The kids have been, like, nonstop. And so if she seems a little reserved, it's not y'all. Like, she might need to go take a break and, like, whatever, but like that'll give her an excuse to go to the store by herself or go and lay in the bed for 2 hours and scroll TikTok or like kind of like pre-warn them, be like, she has just been under an immense amount of stress. So
3: yeah.
1: If she seems a little off, just know it's not y'all.
3: So it's a compromise.
1: Right.
2: My mom would see through me in a second.
3: No, she would say, let me guess, she'd say, does she just not want us there? Do you need us to get a hotel, Maddie? Or whatever she calls you?
2: She would probably jump right to that. And then every conversation for the rest of my life will be, oh, you guys are coming for Christmas? Yeah, if we're allowed in your town.
1: Oh! See, that's so funny because I feel like my mom would have been like, you know, well, she needs to get her head out of her own rear end or, you know, like something like that. I don't know.
3: Right.
1: But like, I think maybe just be like, honey, they've got to stay at our house. I can't have this held over me the rest of my life. But I'm going to tell them that, like, you've been quite overwhelmed lately. Or you know what my mom really would have said? She'd be like, what did you do to her? You know, why are you not helping her?
3: Wow.
1: Not be overwhelmed.
3: Wow.
1: That's right. What my mom would have said.
3: All right, Matt's on the phone. It's group therapy. His parents are coming to town for Memorial Day weekend. And they always stay at his house. He's married to Sarah. He got a couple of... do you have kids?
2: Two kids. Two
3: okay,
2: and five.
3: Got kids, right?
1: Oh,
3: and
1: youngins.
3: And his wife is basically like, yo, they need to stay at a hotel this time. I love your parents, but we need our space. We need to be able to be a family every once in a while. This is like a full-time job. And Matt's like, this puts me in a position. What do I do?
1: I'd be like, Nene and Pap, y'all need to babysit these children. Sarah's going to go get a massage.
3: It might work. All right, what does he do? 656-9485. We need your advice. Call or text it, and we'll be back.
4: Well, I guess everybody's trying to wake up, get yourself and the kids ready to go. No major secondaries blocked to start your morning. The main secondaries in the downtown still fairly quiet. You've got early morning pickup, drop-off, Airport, Pella City Parkway, Alcoa Highway, okay so far. We've got some more storms coming next few days. 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
5: Well, we are looking at a nice and quiet start, but scattered showers and storms begin to work in during the afternoon and evening.

0: 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In the WVLT First Alert Weather Center, I'm meteorologist Sydney Sullivan.
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1: All right, it's Group Therapy. Matt's on the phone. His parents are coming to town for Memorial Day weekend. And his wife is like, listen, I love your parents, but they need to stay in a hotel this time. So we can have like our family time. You know, it's not like a full-time job over a weekend. And be honest, Nancy, you host a lot of stuff. That's overwhelming.
2: Oh, it's completely overwhelming. Exhausting. Like, again, I offer my guest room that I don't want anybody to stay in and hope that they choose the hotel option.
1: So what does he do?
2: I put twin beds in my guest room hoping that nobody would find them comfortable.
1: I know we got a lot of messages at 656-9485.
2: Waldo said, happy wife, happy life, book them a room. Thanks, Waldo. Nick said, rent a cabin with a pool or a movie room, and that way everybody can have fun, and it takes the stress off for a little while, like with them not being in your house.
1: Yeah.
2: Good idea. And Kristen's is my favorite. She said, what if Matt and Sarah get a hotel room for a night or two, and the grandparents stay and take care of the kids? That way the parents get a break, and they get some off time.
1: Oh.
2: I was like, okay.
1: Shannon texted, buddy. He said, your wife comes first. Hotel it is.
2: Oof.
1: See, I don't like that he's put in between his wife and his parents.
2: Exactly. That's the part that upsets me. Like, don't put me in that position.
1: Rebecca said, compromise one night at your house, the rest at a hotel. I like Nancy's compromise better, though.
2: Yeah.
1: Where they get to stay at the house, but...
2: just like forewarn them.
1: Yeah, that she might step out, she might leave or whatever.
2: Well,
1: like
2: and then
1: that.
2: Like maybe you could make some plans with your parents and the kids and literally let her have like a spa day. Just be like, she's been overwhelmed. This is what we're going to do. Let's surprise her. You know, if they're coming in Friday, Saturday, we're going to book her to go do a spa, a massage, a manicure, a pedicure. And like, hopefully then she'll be good. And then, like, your parents won't think anything of it. They just think that she is being overwhelmed.
3: My wife does love bribes.
2: Uh-huh. See? That's what I'm saying.
1: James said their family, they automatically get to stay.
2: I don't think so.
3: That's where I was at.
1: Sorry. Hey, what are you thinking, man? Have we helped at all?
3: Oh, absolutely. I think if I mix up the ruse about her having problems at work and then send her away on a pampered trip, that might be the win.
2: I mean, that's what I'm saying. And then your mom won't think anything of it. Your mom's going to be jealous. And then your wife is like, win-win. And then if you send her on a spa day on Saturday, she'll be super chill on Sunday and Monday. It'll be great.
1: Get her one of them Reiki.
2: Yes.
1: Reiki experiences.
2: Mm-hmm.
1: You know, just drag all that out of her.
2: Get the energy to
1: center, whatever.
3: What
1: I
3: do if my mom wants to go with her and now I gotta flip for two of them?
1: That's on you, man. You gotta call somebody else on that group therapy. We've hit the wall of our expertise, Matt.
2: I don't know.
1: Hey, buddy, thanks for calling group therapy.
3: You're the best. Love the show. Thank you so much.
2: Bye.
1: See you, buddy.
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0: little pick me up on a Wednesday morning. John Michael, it's Joey and Nancy live on the WIVK app. I still want a baby, a guinea pig. I still want a guinea pig.
1: I almost bought you one the other day. Dude. And I was like, your wife will kill me.
0: What is she going to do? So I take it back? Get the receipt?
1: She's like, give it back to Nancy. Her house is wild.
0: I just, if anybody wants to bring me their guinea pig to play with one day, I would do that. And you know what I was thinking? I was thinking, you know, we got the Tadpole Club. That's the WIVK Club for babies.
1: Yes.
0: And we give them the green onesie with the frog on it. We need to have a pet version of it. Like the little doggy, help me.
1: Like Brisket can wear a little WIVK sweater.
0: Whatever those things are that you put on the dogs.
1: Yeah, a thunder jacket.
0: Is that what it is? All right. I could put one on my... my guinea pig named Baskerville, once I finally get it.
1: Uh-huh.
0: Mm-hmm.
1: I'm here for it.
0: I want to give a shout-out to Hattie, Charlie, and Lane. These are the new human members of the WIVK Tadpole Club. They got a onesie on the way.
1: If you want to enter your baby or a baby that you know, text the word baby to 656-9485, and they will get entered to win a WIVK onesie thanks to the YMCA Knoxville.
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3: Good morning from the WVLT Newsroom. I'm Aaron Rodgers. Governor Bill Lee says he will not stop an execution set to take place tomorrow. The governor refuses to grant clemency for Tony Carruthers. He was convicted for murdering three people in Memphis in 1994. Governor Lee released a statement saying he deliberated over the decision, but he ultimately decided to uphold the death sentence and not intervene. The Lady Vols are gearing up to take on Georgia in the SEC Super Regional. Tennessee did not face Georgia this season, but they did beat Georgia last year in Athens. That three-game series starts tomorrow at home. First pitch scheduled for 7 p.m. A tribute to one of the all-time great Vol coaches now sits in South Knoxville. Signs are up now at a Coach John Major's Memorial Bridge over Alcoa Highway near Topside Road. Crews installed them after getting approval from TDOT. Coach Majors won a national championship at Pittsburgh and helped lead the Vols to three conference titles. He was inducted into the College Football Hall of Fame in 1987 for his time playing on Rocky Top. From the WVLT Newsroom, I'm Aaron Rodgers with three things you need to know.
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4: 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We had some flashy lights along the interstate, Strawberry Plains Pike. I'll take another look at, I think, was nothing more than wrapping up some overnight work. Now, we are taking a look at traffic flow early. In and outbound Oak Ridge Highway, Western Avenue, Middlebury Pike Building, but not bad so far. 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
7: Weather. Well, today is the start of a bit more active weather pattern. So as we kick off our Wednesday, mainly dry, but moving into the second half of the day, we will begin to track some isolated to widely scattered showers, and even a few storms will be possible. The unsettled weather will stick around the next couple of days, providing us some beneficial rainfall. In the WVLT First Alert Weather Center, I'm meteorologist Sydney Sullivan.
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0: 107.7 WIVK. It's Joey and Nancy. You know, I love AI. I talk about it a lot. But why are people so lazy? Why are they being so lazy? This happened at a college in Arizona where they were using, they were doing a graduation ceremony. And this voice kept reading the names. This is a clip of what it sounded like.
1: Michael D. Gonzalez.
2: India Hall.
3: Azucena de Mesa Jimenez.
1: Grace Marie Reimer.
0: Okay.
4: Why do they keep switching voices?
0: I don't know. They were trying to be too creative. But the problem was, it was mismatching the names to the actual person walking across the stage. And I didn't see the video, but I think there was the names were supposed to be displayed as they walked up as well. And those were either wrong or mismatched. And it turns out this was the reason.
5: Here's what's happening. We're using a new AI system as our reader.
0: I love the boost.
5: Yeah. So that is a lesson learned for us.
0: Oh, I feel bad for that lady. But again, all you require is a human being at a podium with a list of people, and then somebody on the, PowerPoint. That's it. And I'm a big proponent of using AI for efficiency. Why did we need this to be artificially intelligent?
4: Well, one other thing that I don't know if you know this or not, it actually just skipped over several names too. So like people would walk across the stage and like it would be silent. And then that was the president that was talking. I think it was Glendale College or something like that. And she was like, we're not going to walk again. Like, we're not going to do this over again.
0: Yeah.
4: And she got so much flack in the moment that they basically redid the entire graduation ceremony.
0: With a human.
4: And I'm not defending this woman, but do you think maybe they went to AI because some names are very hard to pronounce?
0: You make good points, Nancy. Yes, because there are names. But here's the deal. Mike Keith, for the voice of the Vols, has to announce some pretty challenging names. Remember Nico Iamaleava?
4: Oh, yeah.
0: Okay. You do your work. You do your homework.
4: Look, I agree with you. I'm just saying they took the easy way out because that's the only reason I could think that they were using different voices, too, is when that lady was talking about Jimenez. And I was like, maybe it's because afraid that the lady's going to say Jimenez.
1: Michael D. Gonzalez.
2: India Hall.
3: Azucena de Mesa Jimenez.
0: There you go. See? I mean, the whole thing. And so I think you're probably right. We just talked about Google Translate. Y'all got to get better at this. All right?
4: Okay, don't use it for super important things.
0: Exactly.
4: AI is like a backup.
0: Let's be lazy with other things, shall we?
6: Joey and Nancy got all the hot tea.
4: Y'all, the Red Clay Strays just won Group of the Year at the ACMs. It turns out they almost died just trying to get there. I've got all that tea and more coming up next.
6: Joey and Nancy.
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11: Better Life with Dr. Sanjay Gupta.
12: We are finally starting to learn more things we can do to keep our brain sharp as we age. A lot of people think crossword puzzles or Sudoku might do the trick, but the science doesn't really bear that out. What one recent study found, though, was that a certain type of brain training seems to have a significant impact on cognition as we get older. It wasn't memory or even problem-solving tasks that moved the needle. It was an interactive computerized game that tested the ability to recognize two separate images in faster and faster sequences. It's what we call a task of divided attention, in which you don't have a conscious strategy on how to improve. That's according to the study's lead author. You're just trying to do the best you can to figure out how to divide your attention. Now, the game in this study was called Double Decision. If you want to find it and try it out yourself. I'm Dr. Sanjay Gupta, helping you live a better life.
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0: City.
1: Well, hot damn! Nashville have been awarded the 2030 Super Bowl. The NFL voted on it yesterday, and Nashville is it. It's the perfect fit. We are ready for this.
2: Nissan Stadium, or are they like building something new?
1: The new stadium.
2: I've lost track. There's so many cranes up in the air. Is that going to be Nissan 2.0?
1: I don't know.
2: Okay.
1: I'm not quite sure. Maybe the lady... Wait, we have audio of the Visitors Bureau president, I believe.
3: It will be the biggest event ever. I mean, we've never hosted anything of this magnitude. We've hosted a lot of big events, but this one will be incredible.
2: Yeah.
1: They're saying that this is exactly why they built the new stadium, proving that they could handle it. Now, if there ain't a country halftime show, Joe, there's got to be a country halftime show.
2: We're going to get like Lil Wayne. Lil Wayne's going to come.
1: Okay. What I could see is like Morgan Wallen doing the halftime show and inviting Drake in there with him. I don't know.
2: Oh, man.
1: Singing Broadway Girls.
2: They did a full-on country halftime show in 1994, by the way. Travis Tritt, Tanya Tucker. There was a bunch of them.
1: I'm here for
2: it. Let's go.
0: Hot tea.
1: The guys that won Group of the Year at the ACM, the Red Clay Strays, well, they almost did not make it to the show. Part of the engine fell off of their jet as they took off out of Mobile, Alabama. So it was just the outer covering, but they had to circle the airport to burn fuel just so that they could land, get in a new plane, pray a little bit more, and then make it to the ACMs in Vegas. Well, then a few months back, they posted a video of severe turbulence on a flight to a music festival. So my advice is don't travel with the Red Clay Strays.
2: Yeah, no.
0: Hot tea.
1: A man in Texas is in hot water this morning. Well, I guess it's actually cold water. Anywho, he intentionally drove his Cybertruck into a lake. I did not know this, but Cybertrucks have something called wade mode, which allows Cybertrucks to enter and drive through bodies of water according to the owner's manual. But if you read past that just a little bit, it's the driver is supposed to gauge the water depth, and I'm assuming that this is a, you know, quote, mode to drive through a creek, and this dude, Jimmy Jack McDaniel, I just needed to say his name, Jimmy Jack McDaniel, took it a few steps too far and got stuck. Now, he got arrested, not because it's illegal. Are you ready for this? Because he didn't have a boating license.
2: I mean, do we blame Elon for this as well? I mean,
1: maybe.
2: Who are we? Jimmy Jack.
1: Jimmy Jack McDaniel. I'm Nancy.

0: Okay, we've got a very bad wreck that occurred a couple of minutes ago. Southbound on Broadway at Colonial Circle. That's going to be north of the Fountain City Lake and Duck Pond, a little bit south of Jacksboro Pike. Very bad wreck. Southbound Broadway, Colonial Circle. You're going to find part of that block, and now they're calling for heavy rescue in that area. 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
1: Well, we are looking at a nice and quiet start, but scattered showers and storms begin to work in during the afternoon and evening. In the WVLT First Alert Weather Center, I'm meteorologist Sydney Sullivan.
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0: 7WYVK. If you work in Oak Ridge, heads up, avoid Highway 95 at Bethel Valley Road. Apparently an accident there. Traffic closed in both directions. That would suck to get stuck in that, I think.
1: Very much so.
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2: Good morning from the WVLT Newsroom. I'm Aaron Rogers. We're learning more about how the Knox County Commission is trying to get a step ahead of data centers. It's laying out some rules before any more arrive. They're looking to make sure that centers cannot use public water systems or regular electric grids for their daily work. This saves resources for you and your neighbors. Also, centers would have to be 300 feet away from homes, schools, parks, and neighborhoods. Two other proposals would limit night noise and force centers to use classic construction styles to build near a road. The Knoxville Knox County Planning Commission will review the rules and send them back to the commission before full approval. A popular swimming spot in East Tennessee is opening soon. We're talking about the Oak Ridge Outdoor Pool. A heads up, you're going to have to buy tickets online starting June 1st. The city says it's because of road work that will impact parking around the pool. It's going to open on Friday. The Vols cruise into victory in their SEC tournament opener. They defeated South Carolina 11-6 in Hoover, Alabama. The Vols will face Arkansas in the second round of the tournament tonight. From the WVLT Newsroom, I'm Aaron Rogers with three things you need to know.
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4: Most interstate mains building in a hurry, but the most serious wreck is southbound on Broadway at Colonial Circle. There's going to be a backup on the southbound side. Northbound is okay. I would take Jaxboro Pike as an alternate around the serious wreck. Broadway southbound at Colonial. A little bit of volume early Middlebury Pike, Oak Ridge Highway. 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
6: Weather.
7: Well, we are kicking off our Wednesday nice and dry, but we will begin to see a few spotty showers, maybe by late morning, but the bulk of any bit of activity arrives during the afternoon, coming with scattered showers, even a few embedded thunderstorms will be possible. We continue to see this very active weather pattern stick around through Memorial Day weekend. In the WVLT First Alert Weather Center, I'm meteorologist Sydney Sullivan.
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1: I'm pretty peeved at my dentist right now.
0: Your dentist?
1: My dentist. Okay, last week I went in for what I thought was a filling. They said, you have a cavity. We got to fix it. Well, in my brain, that means a filling. I get there and find out that I have to have a crown, which is a lot more expensive.
0: Sure.
1: So then I have been in pain for like a week and a half. Like, I am living on ibuprofen. I take 4 ibuprofen every like 8 hours because the side of my face is just like throbbing and just, it just hurts.
0: Well, it's been ruining your sleep. You've been staying up late for it, and off the air, complain is not the right word, but you've been talking about it a lot.
1: Like, yeah, and like I hold the side of my face and like it's, because it's my top right back molar. All the way in the back.
0: It's not supposed to feel that way.
1: No. So I call the dentist yesterday and I'm like, hey, like I've had a crown before, but like this hurts. And they go, oh, well, it says right here in your chart that you're probably going to need a root canal. Did they not tell you that? And I go, uh-uh.
0: They didn't tell you that part?
1: Nope.
0: Whoops.
1: I didn't know I was getting a crown. Then I didn't know that I needed a root canal because that would have affected my decision to possibly get a crown. So I start doing some research, and a root canal is needed when you like either have an infection or the root is dead or there's a lot of decay.
0: Yeah. Can you explain what a root canal is? Did you look that up too?
1: I can
0: do it, but they definitely, I think they drill down to get the, to take the entire root out.
1: Yeah. The part that's damaged.
0: And then if you get a root canal, what do they do? Do they put a fake tooth in? Like, is it an implant?
1: I don't think that it messes necessarily with your tooth. I think they kind of go through it.
0: Oh, and they fill
1: and
0: it back up.
1: And then they fill it
0: That's
1: back
0: right.
1: up.
0: Okay.
1: Yeah, it's the common dental procedure used to save a badly decayed or infected tooth. So my thing is, like, I don't want to rat my husband out, but like his back molar broke. So instead of having it fixed, he just had it pulled. He's like, I don't miss it at all. And having your tooth pulled is a lot cheaper than having it filled or put a crown on or all this stuff. So I'm like, do I get the root canal or do I just have the dang thing pulled? Like, I don't, because now I've like paid for the crown. Now I'm gonna have to pay for a root canal. They didn't knock me out for the crown. They're not going to knock me out for the root canal. They do knock me out for the tooth, like the pulling of the tooth. And I don't like the dentist. It doesn't.
0: Yeah, yeah.
1: I have a.

0: adult anxiety.
1: Yeah.
0: From the dentist.
1: Okay. So if it's a root canal, do they anesthetize you?
0: They will give you gas.
1: Is that the right
0: from
1: word?
0: From what I've heard.
1: Did I just say the right? Yeah. They get gas.
0: Yeah.
1: But when they do the pulling, you go to sleep?
0: Oh, you're out. You're night.
1: Okay.
0: You don't remember nothing.
1: I wouldn't want to lose a tooth because the imbalance would bother me. It would upset me that I'm disproportionate in my mouth.
0: Yeah.
1: That's a me thing. If you're listening right now, should Nancy get the root canal? Is that expensive too?
0: Yeah.
1: More expensive. Should she get the root canal and keep her, I guess, back molar, or should she get it pulled because she doesn't think she needs it?
0: Well, because they told me originally that the reason I needed it is because it's been filled so many times and the fillings were falling out. And so I'm like, is the crown going to fall off? Like, I don't know what to do.
1: Pull it. If it's far enough back, you can't see it, then just pull it out.
0: It's literally the very back molar.
1: I mean, you don't miss your, what do you call them, wisdom teeth?
0: Mine never came through, so I had mine cut out. So I don't know what to do, guys.
1: Somebody said I had my far back left one pulled instead of the root canal. Best and cheapest decision I made.
0: There's two to pull, zero for the root canal.
1: We've got a dental assistant. Let's pick up Shelby real quick. Hey, Shelby, we got about 30 seconds. Does Nancy pull her tooth, get it pulled, or get a root canal?
2: Get it pulled, 100%.
1: Wow.
0: Good to know. Somebody said drank and yanked, baby.
2: Yeah.
0: Okay. Wow. I love honest opinions.
2: Fail. A lot of root canals fail.
1: Oh, they fail. They can fail.
2: Yeah.
1: Oh. Mm-hmm. And so then you got to do it again, go through that pain and that anxiety. Mm-hmm. This is not what I expected.
0: Me neither.
2: Yeah.
1: Now, okay. Would you give the same advice if it was a tooth that you could see in your smile?
2: Then I would say do an implant, probably.
1: Okay. Wow, there's so many possibilities.
2: If it was me personally, I would do an implant.
1: Okay. All right.
0: Waldo said, pull it. You're not far from false teeth. Thanks, Waldo.
1: All right. Thank you, Shelby. All right. It's Joey and Nancy. We'll come back with nerd news next.
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1: You don't have time. 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

0: thank you. Welcome to Nerd News.
1: You could say nothing, and we could just do that for like 5 minutes, and people would love it.
0: All right, Nerd News, where the news is nerdy. An owl needed a feather transplant recently.
1: Did you even know
0: you could do this? It was a great horned owl, was found covered in concrete. It was in a, I think it was like in a concrete mixer or something.
1: Oh, gosh.
0: No. Yep. So they had to do something called imping, I-M-P-I-N-G, where they carefully attach donor feathers to the bird's wings.
2: Essentially, what we're going to do is take the old feathers and snip them off of the owl, and then we're going to line up, measure, and put on the new feathers by inserting a bridge and gluing them back on. So if everything works well, then we are going to send him up to a flight cage where we're going to flight test him and measure his sound to make sure he is flying silently. And then if all goes to plan, this afternoon we're going to open the top of the roof and let him go.
0: I had no idea.
1: Wow.
0: I had no idea. This is like in How to Train Your Dragon where they put a fake tail on Toothless.
3: Is it like a toupee for owls?
0: It's something like that. Next on Nerd News.
1: I wasn't done talking about the owl. Go ahead.
0: There's a new spoon that can silence your phone.
1: A spoon?
0: Yeah, it's called the Silent a la Mode spoon. It's high tech. And this is the epitome of this doesn't need to exist at all. You can buy it for $4.90 while supplies last. The idea is when you want to eat ice cream or something in a bowl and you just want to be left alone, you can tap the spoon on your phone and it activates Do Not Disturb. It blocks your calls, texts, and notifications. That's the entire purpose of it.
1: Wow. That is so...
0: Have me some me time.
1: Weird.
0: By the way, and then I would have to wash it because I know the germs on my phone.
1: It's only $5, though. It's not bad.
0: Next on Nerd News. Your selfies could reveal your fingerprints to do-batters.
1: Oh.
3: Do-batters.
1: How?
0: Yep. Thanks for asking, Nancy. They could be reconstructed using AI tools. So people who want to steal your identity, steal your fingerprints. Basically, photos are so good these days that if you take a selfie and you're given the peace sign.
1: Okay, because I'm thinking if I'm taking a selfie, my hand is holding the phone.
0: No. Or Rich Bailey giving the bunny ears.
4: Right.
1: Or the pointing.
0: The pointing.
1: He does the pointing, but he would have to turn his finger over.
5: Mm-hmm. This isn't theoretical. In China, a researcher did a live demonstration on TV. And in 2025, criminals tried to use a photo that someone posted to get into the smart lock on their home.
0: They do say it would have to be a pretty targeted attack. This is very specific. But it could be from just a few feet away. Somebody did this, by the way, with a photo I think that was 9 or 10 feet away. The fingerprints were. I'm sorry, the fingers in the photo.
1: Okay, then.
0: So maybe don't upgrade your phone and you're going to have your blurry...
1: blurry prints.
0: Low-lit photos. Smudge the camera lens a little bit.
1: Oh, I love it.
0: Good luck to you robbers. We're playing Lucky 7. We'll come right back this morning. It's tickets to Dollywood at 7:30.
6: Extra big mess this morning southbound Broadway, Palo City. Had one wreck at Broadway at Colonial. Another one closer to Broadway at Adair. That southbound side, very slow going out of Halls and Broadway, Palo City. And extra slow going inbound on Jacksboro Pike, Caswell Pike. Interstate lane still building. No surprise there. Ripley's has you saying, no way. How many sharks can you spot before they spot you? Rain or shine. Ripley's Aquarium of the Smokies in Gatlinburg. Have a great day. I'm Pete Michaels.
7: Well, we are looking at a nice and quiet start, but scattered showers and storms begin to work in during the afternoon and evening. In the WVLT First Alert Weather Center, I'm meteorologist Sydney Sullivan.
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21: You know, I watched a video the other day about kids getting landlines at home. We haven't had a landline in my house in I can't even tell you how long, but seeing these parents about my age being teleported back to their own childhoods, a simpler time before screens, was really powerful. And as for the kids, they sat and had conversations with their grandparents without multitasking or being distracted by a screen. I thought this was a great way to have kids stay in touch with family members and friends without getting sucked into the smartphone era too young. Of course, you need other people close by to hop on board as well if this is something that's going to work. Perhaps most important, I realized, these relics can be a great conversation starter with your children. You can talk about what it really means to be connected in this day and age. Things have changed a lot. I'm Dr. Sanjay Gupta, helping you live a better life.
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3: Good morning from the WVLT Newsroom. I'm Aaron Rodgers. The results are in for the Kentucky primary elections. The AP making the call last night. There were two big races going on. The first is the race for Mitch McConnell's Senate seat after he announced he was retiring early this year. Andy Barr winning the Republican nomination after being backed by President Trump. And in the most expensive primary race for House seat in the U.S. history, incumbent Representative Thomas Massey, who has been vocal about opposing the war in Iran, lost the primary to Trump-endorsed Ed Gallrein. Kentucky's general elections are set for November. As it gets hotter, too, so are the tempers of drivers. One study found aggressive horn honking increases when temperatures rise, while another found a 5-degree rise in temperature was linked to a 9% increase in violence. Experts encourage people to leave early, take it slow, and if someone's being aggressive on the road, let them pass and reduce your stress. A historic announcement for the Volunteer State. Nashville will be the home of the Super Bowl in 2030. NFL owners made the announcement during an annual meeting on Tuesday. It's the first time Tennessee will host the big game. From the WVLT Newsroom, I'm Aaron Rodgers with three things you need to know.
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5: Trying to deal with the traffic at the 7 o'clock hour, just about everybody's running late, including parts of Farragut, Carnes, Rocky Hill, to mention a few. One of the bigger headaches this morning, Maynardville Highway Halls, south of Halls, Broadway, Fountain City, had a couple of wrecks through Fountain City that has complicated things, longer than normal on Tazewell Pike, Emory, and Jacksboro Pike. 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
7: Weather. Well, today is the start of a bit more active weather pattern. So as we kick off our Wednesday, mainly dry, but moving into the second half of the day, we will begin to track some isolated to widely scattered showers, and even a few storms will be possible. The unsettled weather will stick around the next couple of days, providing us some beneficial rainfall. In the WVLT First Alert Weather Center, I'm meteorologist Sydney Sullivan.
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3: Good luck!
4: The name is Lucky 7. It's 7 questions, 7 callers. And whoever answers question 7 wins Dollywood tickets this morning.
5: That's right. Good morning, Alex in Hardin Valley.
6: Hey there.
4: Hey, Alex. Man, we've had a couple of lucky people this week really get a bunch of questions early on. Remember, if you answer question 7, you get the Dollywood tickets. You'll get 3 seconds for each of the questions. Let's play Lucky 7, Nancy.
5: Alex, question 1. What sport uses a stick and a puck?
6: Hockey.
4: Question 2. Gracias means thank you in what language?
6: Spanish.
5: Question 3. What type of nut is used to make Nutella? Bye-bye, Alex.
4: All right, in Maryville, Tim. Tim, we're on question 3 on Lucky 7.
5: What type of nut is used to make Nutella?
7: It's a hazelnut.
4: It is. On to question 4. What kind of plant catches flies and digests them?
7: Venus flytrap.
5: Question 5. In the nursery rhyme, Hi-Ho the Dairy-O, where's the farmer?
7: Farmer in the tail.
5: No, 3 seconds, buddy. I'm sorry.
4: In the nursery rhyme. What's up, guys? Samantha and Dad, you ready to play Lucky 7?
8: Yeah.
5: All right. In the nursery rhyme, Hi-Ho the Dairy-O, where's the farmer?
8: Dale.
4: The coaching is my favorite part of this.
5: It.
4: I love it.
5: So
4: I love it. All right. We're on to question 6, guys. Remember, you get to question 7, you get Dollywood tickets. What do you call the top number on a fraction?
8: The dividend.
5: Daddy done coached you wrong, honey.
4: See you guys.
5: Bye, guys.
4: Dad.
5: Kevin.
4: Oh. All right, Kevin, you there?
5: Kevin.
9: I am. Hello.
4: Hey, buddy. Are you in a toilet? Where? What is that noise?
9: Yeah, I'm walking into some stairs.
4: All right. Whatever that you just said. So.
5: He's walking into some stairs.
4: All right, buddy. All right, we're on question 6 on Lucky 7. What do you call the top number on a fraction?
9: The numerator.
5: Question 7 in space. An ollie, 50-50 grind, and goofy are terms associated with what sport?
9: Skateboarding.
5: Yeah. Winner, winner, Dollywood dinner.
9: Oh, yeah.
4: Yeah, man. I'm not sure we've ever had a contestant playing from a stairwell.
5: Because he's going to get in trouble. He's at work. He ain't supposed to be on the phone.
4: Scream. Be loud. Be loud. You're excited.
9: I am.
4: No. You just won Dollywood tickets. You can yell. Go ahead, Kevin. Well, I'll wait.
9: I'm super excited. Thank you.
5: Joey's not going to let you off the phone until you scream.
9: That's fine. If I scream, I get in trouble.
4: Woo!
3: Yeah!
4: All right, Dollywood tickets. We'll play tomorrow, 7:30. 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
17: A better life with Dr. Sanjay Gupta.
18: So-called superagers, they are an enviable segment of the population. People who are older than 80, whose brains function like someone a fraction of their age. It's true, a lot of these people have genetics on their side, but more and more research is bearing out the idea that people who practice good brain health also slow their cognitive decline. Dr. Richard Isaacson, a pioneer in the Alzheimer's space, told us that, quote, his studies have found lifestyle changes including diet, exercise, reducing stress and optimizing sleep, along with managing vascular risk factors with certain medications, can actually help grow brain areas and also reduce telltale signs of Alzheimer's, such as tau tangles and amyloid plaques. What else helps? Staying social, surrounding yourself with family and friends, and maybe even volunteering for a real sense of purpose. I'm Dr. Sanjay Gupta, helping you live a better life.
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1: Joey and Nancy.
2: I'm about to play a clip. It's 4 seconds long, and last I checked, it had over 30 million views.
3: Okay.
2: So it's just the woman. She looks like she's crying, and she says this. Listen closely.
4: Hey, men, please stop wearing flip-flops. It's really gross.
2: I'll play one more time. She mentions flip-flops and men.
4: Can men please stop wearing flip-flops? It's really gross.
2: She don't like seeing men feet? Oh, man.
3: My dad wears flip-flops. We actually joke with him because he has a flip-flop tan 300 days out of the year. And my husband wears flip-flops, and that doesn't gross me out. But when my husband wears flip-flops, he also picks at his feet, which that part grosses me out.
2: Oh, man. Sorry, Matt, for getting thrown under the bus. I don't like seeing people's feet in public at all.
3: I've never seen you in a pair of flip-flops.
2: I wear them very, very rarely. Very. Not a fan of that. Here's a question. So you would not pass a law banning men from wearing flip-flops?
3: No, probably not.
2: Is there anything? Is there anything, we'll go opposite gender for the case of this argument, that you would say, if I could ban the opposite gender, or men in this case, from wearing this, what would it be?
3: Short shorts. And you know what I'm talking about. It's like the new trend where the khaki shorts are like, have like the 4-inch inseam.
2: The five inch inseam.
3: Yeah, I can't get on board with that.
2: A lot of leg meat.
3: And I get, look, they're way lower slung than girls, thankfully. But I just, and it's not when they're standing up. It's when they go to sit down and they're out in public and then they like kind of cross their legs a little bit. I'm like, there is nothing left of the imagination.
2: Hello, groin.
3: Yes.
2: Yeah.
3: And I'm like, most men don't shave. So their hairy legs are sticking out. And I'm just like, I saw a guy at Roosters the other night with them. And I'm like, I can't deal with it.
2: Cover up the men's sides.
3: Yeah.
2: A little bit.
3: Anything for women?
2: We asked this question on Facebook before I, get in trouble. And I'll speak for the other men that have spoken so far.
3: So you're not admitting to anything, because I know that there's one thing that you would ban if you could.
2: What is it?
3: At least on me. Crop tops.
2: Well, in a enclosed space.
3: Or is it because I tap on my stomach when I'm wearing a crop top that makes you uncomfortable?
2: I just don't like how you operate. Nick says women should never wear high-waisted denim.
3: Oh, Nick.
2: Okay.
3: Honey, have you seen us after having children? You really don't want that muffin top coming out. You do want us to wear high-waisted denim.
2: What should the opposite sex be banned from wearing? Charles says Crocs, either gender. Either sex should not wear Crocs. Candace says, for both, sweats and PJs in public.
3: Okay.
2: Banned.
3: I'm kind of with them.
2: All
3: John
2: right.
3: said men in Speedos at the beach, and that's coming from a dude.
2: I would never. There's too much. Chris said men should never wear yoga pants. I don't think I've ever seen a man in yoga pants.
3: Although I do see a lot of runners wearing just leggings.
2: With shorts over them?
3: Not always.
2: Like bicycle pants.
3: Yes.
2: That's what you're talking about?
3: Mm-hmm.
2: Man, that starts to cook down there. It starts to cook, and you know it does, and you do not want to be downwind from Armstrong when he gets going. Lance, perhaps you've heard of him. Moving on. Lord of mercy. Tour to stank. Chelsea said men should never wear short shorts, just like you.
3: Mm-hmm.
2: How about sandals with socks? Trust, he's not happy with that. Skinny jeans on men.
3: And you know what? The socks with the slides for kids, I can deal with that. It's when they wear socks with flip-flops.
2: I see a lot of that.
3: And you get that crevice in there. You know what I'm talking about?
2: I can't say that, what I wanted to say.
3: Oh.
2: You get the... Yeah, the toe. The toe.
3: V?
2: Well, it was more the... I can't say that either. You get the outline, right?
3: Yes.
2: Yeah, exactly. All right. What would you ban the other sex from wearing? Man, a ton of Speedos came through.
3: A lot of Speedos.
2: It's Joey and Nancy. Remember, you can win $107,000 this morning. Our playlist payoff starts at 9 a.m.
0: Well, you're probably stuck in some of the normal Wednesday morning backups, but I don't think you need an alternate. Yes, it's not your imagination, but slower than normal on Broadway. Bound to city, had a couple of wrecks in that area, a little north of 640. Still lined up to deal with traffic with single light cycles for Rocky Hill, Farragut, Cedar Bluff area, and Sequoia Hills. 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
1: Well, we are looking at a nice and quiet start, but scattered showers and storms begin to work in during the afternoon and evening. In the WVLT First Alert Weather Center, I'm meteorologist Sydney Sullivan.
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0: All seriousness, high of 88 today. After 30 minutes in a locked car with the windows up, that's 122 degrees deadly. Be safe. 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
2: Good morning from the WVLT Newsroom. I'm Aaron Rodgers. Governor Bill Lee says he will not stop an execution set to take place tomorrow. The governor refuses to grant clemency for Tony Carruthers. He was convicted for murdering three people in Memphis in 1994. Governor Lee released a statement saying he deliberated over the decision, but he ultimately decided to uphold the death sentence and not intervene. The Lady Vols are gearing up to take on Georgia in the SEC Super Regional. Tennessee did not face Georgia this season, but they did beat Georgia last year in Athens. That three-game series starts tomorrow at home, first pitch scheduled for 7 p.m. A tribute to one of the all-time great Vol coaches now sits in South Knoxville. Signs are up now at a Coach John Majors Memorial Bridge over Alcoa Highway near Topside Road. Crews installed them after getting approval from TDOT. Coach Majors won a national championship at Pittsburgh and helped lead the Vols to three conference titles. He was inducted into the College Football Hall of Fame in 1987 for his time playing on Rocky Top. From the WVLT Newsroom, I'm Aaron Rodgers with three things you need to know.
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4: 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It's just not much fun right now. 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Broadway, Fountain City, halts traffic slower than normal from some early morning wrecks. Some pothole work, some potholes you're trying to avoid. 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
6: Weather. Well, we are kicking off our Wednesday nice and dry, but we will begin to see a few spotty showers maybe by late morning, but the bulk of any bit of activity arrives during the afternoon, coming with scattered showers. Even a few embedded thunderstorms will be possible. We continue to see this very active weather pattern stick around through Memorial Day weekend. In the WVLT First Alert Weather Center, I'm meteorologist Sydney Sullivan.
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0: Langley on the Frog Station, 107.7 WIVK. It's Joey and Nancy booking our summer vacation. We're going up to the New England area. That would be the Northeast. Trying to check off a bunch of state capitals. And one thing I noticed trying to find the hotels, and I booked a bunch 2 days ago. Five, to be exact. And what I noticed is some of these hotels are motels catfishing me. Okay.
1: Wait, okay. A hotel has a hallway and it has interior doors. A motel has exterior doors.
0: I've never known the definition, but I've always thought of a motel as one that you kind of pull up to and the door is on the outside.
1: That's what I'm saying.
0: Like in...
1: it's an outside entrance.
0: TV shows. And yeah. Right, exactly. Typically kind of thought of as being a little bit more shady. I'm not saying they always are, but that's how I've always viewed it. So I'm finding these hotels as I'm searching all the aggregator sites. And I'm like, this is awesome. This is great. Reviews are okay, this and that. And then I go to look at the photos, and one of them had like an AI image of its front. It almost looked like, you know when you're buying a brand new house and they have the
1: like the architect drawings?
0: The architectural
1: drawings. The renderings.
0: Right. I'm like, what? Y'all can't have the real photo? So then you go to Street View.
1: Oh, no.
0: And then you find out.
1: Oh, no, you didn't.
0: Now, the inside of the rooms might be all right, but it's basically a rundown motel in a shady part of town. Y'all be careful out there. And I'm not saying you're going to get shot or anything. It's just like I was looking at him. I'm like, my wife, if we roll up to this, she's going to be like, why did you choose this place?
1: Are they like reputable brands or did you find some like one-offs?
0: They're boutiques, which a lot of times can be cool. They're kind of boutique-y, which is the new thing. There was one place I found that I really liked that every single room, it's in Salem, Massachusetts, every single room had a custom theme. One was like the witch's cottage.
1: Yes.
0: One was under the sea.
1: I know which one you're talking about.
0: It's called the Cove at Salem.
1: Yep.
0: Okay, it looks cool. And we ended up choosing somewhere else, unless you convinced me to go back and change it. But it's a motel as well. I mean, it's one of them horseshoe-shaped motels with the pool in the center.
1: Yeah.
0: And I was just confused by that. So anyhow, five hotels in 7 days.
1: Your vacations wear me out.
0: Why?
1: Because I used to be like, let's get up, let's go do activities, let's do it. Now I'm like, can we just sit on a beach?
0: Oh, no. I like it too. No, we're collecting. We got state capitals. My son wants to get them all. So there are seven that we will hit in 7 days.
1: When are you going to hit Alaska?
0: I don't know. Or Hawaii.
1: Yeah.
0: I don't know. So we will go, we'll fly to Providence, Rhode Island. Then we will drive a loop. We'll go to Hartford, Connecticut. Then we'll drive to Albany, New York. Then I don't know how to pronounce it. Montpelier.
1: Yeah.
0: Vermont, which I had no idea where that was. Then we'll go to Concord.

0: New Hampshire, then drive to Augusta, Maine.
1: Oh my gosh.
0: Then drive to Boston.
1: My head hurts.
0: Then we'll go to Cape Cod for a couple of days.
1: Okay. So you're like staying. Are you ever going to enjoy any of these places?
0: Boston and Cape Cod will stay 2 days each. But the other ones, we're literally stopping to get the photo, maybe get some lunch and leave. So no.
1: But then you're staying, you're sleeping there. No.
0: We're sleeping at a couple of them. We're trying to hit two a day. Two a day.
1: Oh, Lord.
0: There you go. Yeah. I think the longest driving day is 4 hours of driving on day. Mm-mm. It's not bad, Nance. Seven capitals.
1: I'm sitting my happy, you know what, on a beach in Key West. And I told Matt, if y'all want to go fishing, y'all do whatever you want. Do not interrupt me.
0: Yeah.
1: I shall be on the beach watching the waves.
0: This is the ultimate. It'll be the ultimate road trip, or it'll be the ultimate terrible road trip. I'm not sure if it's going to be good or not. But
1: good luck to you.
0: Yeah. Which one would you be most excited about? Not
1: Salem.
0: Boston. You can't
1: Salem.
0: Say. That's not the capital, though.
1: I don't care about capitals.
0: We may not go to Salem.
1: I thought you were staying in Salem.
0: No, we considered it. We chose a different hotel.
1: I want to go to Salem in October.
0: Okay. Because of the witches?
1: Yeah, they have a big witch festival.
0: You're so witchy.
1: I just want to see all them haints.
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0: Well, hot damn, Nashville have been awarded the 2030 Super Bowl. The NFL voted on it yesterday, and Nashville is it. It's the perfect fit. We are ready for this.
1: Nissan Stadium, or are they, like, build something new?
0: The new stadium.
1: I've lost track. There's so many cranes up in the air. Is that going to be Nissan 2.0?
0: I don't know.
1: Okay.
0: I'm not quite sure. Maybe the lady... Wait. We have audio of the Visitors Bureau president, I believe.
2: It will be the biggest event ever. I mean, we've never hosted anything of this magnitude. We've hosted a lot of big events, but this one will be incredible.
1: Yeah.
0: They're saying that this is exactly why they built the new stadium, proving that they could handle it. Now, if there ain't a country halftime show, Joe... There's got to be a country halftime show.
1: We're
0: going to
1: get like Lil Wayne. Lil Wayne's going to come.
0: Okay. What I could see is like Morgan Wallen doing the halftime show and inviting Drake in there with him. I don't know.
1: Oh, man.
0: Singing Broadway Girls.
1: They did a full-on country halftime show in 1994, by the way. Travis Tritt, Tanya Tucker. There was a bunch of them.
0: I'm here for
1: it. Let's go.
3: Hot tea.
0: The guys that won Group of the Year at the ACM, the Red Clay Strays, well, they almost did not make it to the show. Part of the engine fell off of their jet as they took off out of Mobile, Alabama. So it was just the outer covering, but they had to circle the airport to burn fuel just so that they could land, get in a new plane, pray a little bit more, and then make it to the ACMs in Vegas. Well, then a few months back, they posted a video of severe turbulence on a flight to a music festival. So my advice is don't travel with the Red Clay Strays.
1: Yeah, no.
3: Hot tea.
0: A man in Texas is in hot water this morning. Well, I guess it's actually cold water. Anywho, he intentionally drove his Cybertruck into a lake. I did not know this, but Cybertrucks have something called wade mode, which allows Cybertrucks to enter and drive through bodies of water according to the owner's manual. But if you read past that just a little bit, it's the driver is supposed to gauge the water depth. And I'm assuming that this is a, you know, quote, mode to drive through a creek. And this dude, Jimmy Jack McDaniel, I just needed to say his name.
1: Is
0: Jimmy Jack McDaniel.
1: Name?
0: Mm-hmm. Took it a few steps too far and got stuck. Now, he got arrested. Not because it's illegal. Are you ready for this? Because he didn't have a boating license.
1: I mean, do we blame Elon for this as well? I mean,
0: maybe.
1: Who are we? Jimmy Jack.
0: Jimmy Jack McDaniel. I'm named.

0: Well, now into the 8 o'clock hour, you'll be stuck at some of the backups, but you should be through in 3 to 5 minutes. That'll include try to move through the heart of downtown, including 640, Fountain City, Powell, Carnes, Rocky Hill. 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
1: Well, we are looking at a nice and quiet start, but scattered showers and storms begin to work in during the afternoon and evening. In the WVLT First Alert Weather Center, I'm meteorologist Sydney Sullivan.
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0: WIVK, it's Joey and Nancy. $107,000. 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
3: Joey and Nancy want to know, what makes you special?
0: Come on in. Hello.
4: Hello.
0: How are you? Welcome.
4: Very good, sir.
0: Okay. Oh. Neat. Nancy's already identified something special, I think.
1: Yes, can you say where you're from, or will it give it away?
4: So I'm from Newcastle, England, which is the northeast.
0: Oh, wow.
1: Oh.
0: Yeah. Fascinating. Can you tell us your first name?
4: Yes, sir. Jordan Skelton is my full name.
0: Jordan's in here because there's something about him, and we're going to figure it out. We're going to ask a series of questions. You go first, Nancy.
1: Okay, so you're from England, but do you reside in East Tennessee now?
4: I do. I live in Knoxville, Tennessee, and have so for a couple of years, yeah.
1: Okay.
0: Okay. Did you move to the United States for what makes you special?
4: Yes, sir.
0: Okay.
1: Okay, is this a sport?
4: Yes, ma'am.
1: I don't know who he is. He just has a strawberry on his face, so it looks like it could be a sporting event.
0: That would occur in any of the Olympics?
4: Yes, it would.
0: Are you on a team?
4: Yep.
0: Is this a co-ed sport, or is it just guys?
4: Both, yeah.
0: But
4: both.
0: Are you doing the sport with women?
4: No.
0: So you're on a men's team?
4: Yes, sir.
1: And you are a professional at this?
4: Yes, ma'am.
1: Uh-huh.
0: Okay. And would it be the Summer Olympics, hypothetically, that I would see this sport?
4: Correct. It'd be fun to watch it in the Winter Olympics.
0: Did you have to go to school for this sport? I don't even know if that's a thing.
4: Yeah, it's an interesting question. No, but I did go to school for this sport.
0: I got it. Student athlete.
4: Correct.
1: Is it a different word in England than it is here?
4: Yes, it is.
0: Did you go to the University of Tennessee?
4: No.
0: Okay.
4: I wouldn't be able to for this sport. There's a big hint. If you know, you know.
0: Would you have to go to one of the rarely watched ESPN channels to see this sport on TV?
4: No, definitely no.
0: It's on one of the main channels?
4: I seen a stat that yours version of this sport, the grand final of it, had about 150 million views of this game. And then the game that I played, there was a regular game on that weekend that had about 650 million people watching worldwide.
0: Paper, rock, scissors.
4: Yeah. it's not quite checkers. No, it's a bit bigger than checkers.
1: And I'm guessing that this sport involves a ball.
4: Yes, it does.
1: Yes, yes.
4: It involves a ball.
0: Are you wearing padding?
4: No. Well, yeah, so we wear a form of a guard.
0: What tool or body part is most used whilst playing the sport?
4: Well, that depends on the position you ask, because the common answer would be feet. But there's also positions that tend to use hands.
0: Is the answer obvious, and we're just avoiding guessing right now?
1: Yes.
4: Could be, but it's also in its, I would say, infancy, in a sense, of Americanizing the sport.
0: Interesting. Yep.
4: You guys are about to host a pretty darn big tournament this year.
0: Tell you what, let's get guesses. Uh-huh. What do we know so far about our guests this morning?
1: It is definitely a sport that he plays, that he gets paid to play. He's from Northeast England, but lives in Knoxville now. It's an Olympic summer sport. He's got a giant strawberry on his face, so it definitely can hurt. He was a student athlete, and there's a different word in England for this sport versus the United States of America. But he could not have played this sport at the University of Tennessee. And that's the part that's throwing me for a loop.
0: Let me ask you one more question.
4: Yes, sir.
0: Does the word vuvuzela mean anything to you?
4: It certainly does. It's a detestable word.
0: And with that, get your guesses at 656-9485. What makes you special?
5: Okay, I see you're slowed down on many interstate lanes. Stick with it. Be patient. You'll be through in a couple of minutes. That includes 40, 640, 75, and 275 downtown. Eastbound, you're right. The brakes out of Loudoun County by Watt Road. And then again, eastbound, east of Pellissippi Parkway. Still appear to be on time at the pickup drop-off airport. Knoxville Smokies Baseball. Hey, tonight and Friday night at 7 o'clock. Saturday, two games starting 5 o'clock. Sunday, 2 p.m. Knoxville Smokies Baseball, Covenant Park, Old City.
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15: There's something I'd like to talk to you about today, something that's been circulating on the internet that's become a real problem. Deep fake videos of me endorsing products that I've never even heard of and I have no relationship with whatsoever. Let me tell you clearly, these videos are scams. They are designed to take your money. Now, a couple things you should keep in mind. If something sounds too good to be true, it probably is. When you look at these videos, if they don't seem natural, if there's something off about them, the audio or the video, it's probably AI generated. And if you come across something that does pique your interest, see if you can find evidence of it from other sources. I promise you this, if I discover something incredible that you need to know about, I'm going to talk about it somewhere that you can easily find, not on some shady social media site. I'm Dr. Sanjay Gupta, helping you live a better life.
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16: Weather. Well, today is the start of a bit more active weather pattern. So as we kick off our Wednesday, mainly dry. But moving into the second half of the day, we will begin to track some isolated to widely scattered showers, and even a few storms will be possible. The unsettled weather will stick around the next couple of days, providing us some beneficial rainfall. In the WVLT First Alert Weather Center, I'm meteorologist Sydney Sullivan.
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0: Joey and Nancy want to know, what makes you special?
1: We have an Englishman in here today.
2: He plays some type of sport that could be hosted in the Summer Olympics. He's on an all-male team. The U.S. is about to hold a huge tournament, and it's very popular worldwide. He uses some sort of ball, and they usually just use their feet, but some people use their hand. Mm-hmm. Hands.
1: What are people guessing? 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
2: Morning, WIVK. What do you think makes this guy special?
3: Rugby.
2: Oh!
1: Rugby player.
2: I do know a professional rugby player.
1: Could explain the face, by the way, the sore.
2: Could explain the face, but my rugby friend's a lot thicker than you are, sir.
1: Dang. No offense, naturally. Let's move on to Jay. Thanks for your guess, okay? WIVK. Hey, Jay, what's your guess?
4: Hey, he's a rugby player.
1: Okay.
2: Okay, you're the second one that said rugby. All right. Okay.
1: All right. What do we got? People texting so far.
2: One person guessed football, and somebody else said cricket.
1: Ooh.
2: Do we have a cricket league here in East Tennessee?
1: I am positive there is a group of people that play cricket, but...
2: Could. I mean, Mac in the afternoons played vintage baseball, right. So maybe so.
1: All right. Nancy, you get the first guess.
2: Do you play for One Knox Soccer?
5: I do. My name is Jordan Skelton, and I play for One Knoxville SC.
2: That is
1: welcome
2: really
1: in,
2: cool.
1: Jordan.
2: When you said guards, because my brother was a soccer player, I was like, he's talking about shin guards.
5: Yeah.
1: You know, we say soccer here.
5: Yes,
1: is that hard for you?
5: It does hurt a little bit. Yeah.
2: I was going to ask you if it was offensive.
5: Yeah, it does hurt a little bit, I'll be honest.
2: Yeah.
1: But you know what? But most Americans just don't.
5: No.
1: We
5: just doesn't correlate, does it? No.
1: Yeah.
2: Okay, so you said that you couldn't play it at the University of Tennessee.
5: Correct. So it's a very common thread that most of the SEC schools do not have a male soccer team. So, for example, at University of Tennessee, there is only a female soccer team.
1: So why the United States? So, I mean, clearly there's plenty of football, a.k.a. soccer.
5: In well
1: the
5: done.
1: Plenty well of done. It. Was this a dream to come be here and live here? Like, how did you get here?
5: Yeah, so I am... When I turned 18 in England, it's very cutthroat in England. It's almost, if you're not in the big leagues by 18, you're almost deemed as it's too late for you.
2: Wow.
5: So at about 18, I was like, okay, do I want to go through the grind of trying to climb through the ladder, which is like the non-league pyramid in England? And I had a friend that went to a school in Florida, and he was posting pictures on his Instagram of playing footy on the beach and palm trees, and I thought, flipping heck, I'd love a bit of that. So I kind of just started looking into this opportunity of essentially continuing your education, but also continuing the dream of playing soccer. Oh, sorry, there you go. See, I'm being Americanized now. Football. And back home, it's pretty much you either dedicate your future to your career or you dedicate your future to education. So when I say career, I mean the football career. Whereas America, it seemed to be this kind of dual lane option.
2: Right.
5: So I started looking into that. Next thing you know, I'm on a plane flying out of South Carolina, and I'm at a university in Greenwood, South Carolina, which if you don't live there, you don't know it.
1: How long has it been?
5: I've been here since 2015, would you believe?
1: No,
5: so,
1: I wouldn't. That's crazy.
5: Yeah, been here for 11 years.
1: Do you love it here? Do you miss home? Is it both?
5: It's probably both in a simple answer, but it's a lot more complex because... two, probably three of the biggest things that have blessed me with coming to America is I've found my now wife, a beautiful lady called Hannah Elizabeth Skelton. We're expecting our first little baby.
2: Hey.
5: Yes, this June, so thank you. I was able to, like I said, achieve the dream of getting my education and also becoming pro, which was the dream. And a big one that I probably don't talk about enough is my faith got revitalized on a huge level. But I don't think I ever would if I stayed in England.
2: Wow.
1: We're talking to Jordan. He is a player on One Knox SC. This is so cool, man. Well, first of all, it's 11 years late, but welcome to America. I hope you're loving Knoxville, and we can't wait to see you at Covenant Health Park.
5: Thanks, sir. God bless you guys.
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15: You know, I watched a video the other day about kids getting landlines at home. We haven't had a landline in my house in I can't even tell you how long. But seeing these parents about my age being teleported back to their own childhoods, a simpler time before screens, was really powerful. And as for the kids, they sat and had conversations with their grandparents without multitasking or being distracted by a screen. I thought this was a great way to have kids stay in touch with family members and friends without getting sucked into the smartphone era too young. Of course, you need other people close by to hop on board as well if this is something that's going to work. Perhaps most important, I realized, these relics can be a great conversation starter with your children. You can talk about what it really means to be connected in this day and age. Things have changed a lot. I'm Dr. Sanjay Gupta, helping you live a better life.
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14: You and I have never met, but I'm willing to bet that there is something you would like to do, but you feel like you can't, that it's too hard, that you don't deserve it. A colleague of mine recently told me about this new book called Brave Shift, 30 Mindset Changes to Transform Your Life. It's written by a woman named Michelle Carrer. Carrer says the one thing most people forget when they set a goal is to attach a reason to it. Having that reason is big, because when you don't want to do something that's necessary to reach your goal, you can go back to your reason to find the motivation you need. Try to frame your goal as something you want to achieve, as opposed to being a bad part of yourself that you want to change. That will make you more likely to succeed, as will asking for help. All of us need it, and it makes people feel good to help you achieve your goals. I'm Dr. Sanjay Gupta, helping you live a better life.
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17: Weather. Temperatures warm into the upper 80s for the day, but a cold front approaches, which will bring us chances of scattered to isolated showers and thunderstorms as we head into the afternoon. This will continue into a wet pattern for the remainder of your work week, which will give us beneficial rain that we need to alleviate the drought and slightly cooler temperatures in the low 80s. From the WVLT First Alert Weather Center, I'm meteorologist Megan Desmal.
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1: Vicky, are you ready to play?
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3: Have you downloaded the playboard?
2: I have.
1: Good.
3: Okay.
1: Good. You're prepared. Keep track of guesses. This is it. $107,000 on the line. We have a computer in here, all right? And the first person who can unlock it using the right combination wins $107,000. It's like a country artist combination here.
3: Yeah, we've got 50 artists. We've got 50 corresponding numbers. And Vicky is going to give us her three artists with her three numbers. Go, Vicky.
2: Okay, the first number is 04, Garth Brooks.
3: Okay.
2: Number 16, Brooks and Dunn. And the last one is 46, Brantley Gilbert.
3: Okay, so you said number 04, Garth Brooks, number 16, Brooks and Dunn, and number 46, Brantley Gilbert. Is that correct?
2: Yes, ma'am.
1: All right.
3: Okay.
0: Chosen from the playlist are not a match. You can try again in 48 business hours.
1: Oh, Vicky.
3: Man.
1: Vicky, that's not it.
2: I'm so sorry. I wish I could have won it.
1: No, sorry.
3: Hey, just for playing, you're going to get a $25 gas card, and now you're qualified to go see Alan Jackson on his final tour in Nashville at Nissan Stadium, plus $500 for gas and hotel.
2: Hey, that sounds great.
1: And we're going to play three more times today, 11 a.m., 2 and 4 on WIVIC.

0: 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Imagine you got a lemonade stand in Wisconsin and Luke Combs shows up to it.
1: What?
0: I guess he ordered some bubble drinks and tipped $120.
1: Oh, okay. Nice. Okay.

0: learn something new every day. It's What We Learned with Joey and Nancy on WIVK.
1: I did not expect to learn this morning that root canals can go bad. You know, the dental procedure?
2: Yep, had no idea.
1: Nancy has a choice. Does she get a root canal or does she get a back molar pulled? And, you know, we kind of put it to the audience. What would you do? And I would say 99% of people said, pull it.
2: Yeah.
1: Including people that work at a dentist office. I did not expect
2: I didn't
1: that.
2: Know that a root canal could, like, go badly. Like, it could come back.
1: Yeah.
2: I don't know how that happens.
1: Let's start calling you toothless up
2: Yeah, exactly.
1: What'd you learn this morning?
2: That I would need a vacation from your vacation. You guys are going up northeast for vacation, and you're staying in 5 different cities and hotels in 7 days.
1: Yeah.
2: That's exhausting.
1: We're trying to collect state capitals. You know, you got to hit the different spots, Nancy.
2: I can't wait till you have to go to Alaska and Hawaii. Are you going to do that a few days apart, too?
1: You enjoy your beach trip, and I'll enjoy the
2: driving.
1: The world's longest road trip.
2: Exactly.
1: All right, tomorrow morning, we're playing Lucky 7 again. It's more Dollywood tickets at 7:30. 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
2: Weather. We're watching an unsettled weather pattern develop here in East Tennessee as scattered showers pick up into the forecast. That'll continue starting this afternoon and throughout the remainder of your work week. Temperatures, though, do drop from the upper 80s and low 90s for your Wednesday down to the low 80s as the highs on your Thursday. The WVLT First Alert Weather Center, I'm meteorologist Megan Desmal.

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playing today's best country. It is 107.7 WIVK. Good morning. I'm Heather Harrington. Do we know if the Bananas have merch lines open yet? I might need to do some research. Hop on the old Google machine. Let's get to work.

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0: Show, Brooks and Dunn, here on your Frog Station, 107.7 WIVK. I'm Heather Harrington. Yes, I am an elder millennial, and that means you will never be able to pry the Google machine out of my cold, dead fingers. I will Google till the day I die. You Gen Zers can do all the chat GPT stuff you want. But anyway, Gemini does say that the Savannah Bananas merchandise is already being sold in Knoxville at dedicated merchandise tents on site. Remember, they're playing at Covenant Health Park tomorrow, Neyland Stadium on Saturday, so they might already have those merch trucks open. If you drive by and see one, will you please call my hotline, 656-9485? I just want to pass the information along to the people. I also would like to pick up two hats for two little boys without standing in a big long line. So thank you in advance.
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13: You know, I watched a video the other day about kids getting landlines at home. We haven't had a landline in my house in I can't even tell you how long. But seeing these parents about my age being teleported back to their own childhoods, a simpler time before screens, was really powerful. And as for the kids, they sat and had conversations with their grandparents without multitasking or being distracted by a screen. I thought this was a great way to have kids stay in touch with family members and friends without getting sucked into the smartphone era too young. Of course, you need other people close by to hop on board as well if this is something that's going to work. Perhaps most important, I realized, these relics can be a great conversation starter with your children. You can talk about what it really means to be connected in this day and age. Things have changed a lot. I'm Dr. Sanjay Gupta, helping you live a better life.
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15: Weather. Temperatures build into the upper 80s, but a cold front brings us scattered shower chances and thunderstorms, which will cool us down heading into your Thursday. From the WVLT First Alert Weather Center, I'm meteorologist Megan Desmal.
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3: Weather. Temperatures warm into the upper 80s for the day, but a cold front approaches, which will bring us chances of scattered to isolated showers and thunderstorms as we head into the afternoon. This will continue into a wet pattern for the remainder of your work week, which will give us beneficial rain that we need to alleviate the drought and slightly cooler temperatures in the low 80s. From the WVLT First Alert Weather Center, I'm meteorologist Megan Desmal.
2: When the pollen count is climbing faster than the temperature, you know it's springtime in East Tennessee. 107.7 WIVK.

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0: 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They're going to see if they can crack this open.
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1: Hey, WIBK, what's your name?
2: Debbie.
1: Hey, Debbie, good morning.
2: Good morning.
1: I am so excited for you. You're going to give me your three artist combination. What I'm going to do is I'm going to put them in the safe from smallest number to largest number, and we're going to see if this bad boy cracks open, okay?
2: Okay.
1: Okay, Debbie, let's win you some money. Give me that first artist.
2: Okay, the first one is Alan Jackson.
1: That's a 06 for Alan Jackson. Next.
2: Miranda Lambert.
1: Miranda Lambert is number 27. Who's your final artist?
2: And Ellie Langley.
1: And Ella Langley is 08. So what I'm doing, Debbie, I'm putting in 06 for Alan Jackson. I'm putting in 08 for Ella Langley and 27 for Miranda Lambert. Sound good?
2: Yes, ma'am.
0: The artists you've chosen from the playlist are not a match. You can try again in 48 business hours.
2: Oh, that's okay. I'll keep trying.
1: You didn't win the $107,000, Debbie, but you're not walking away empty-handed. We got a $25 gas card for you, and you're registered to go see Alan Jackson in Nashville.
2: All right. That's wonderful. Thank you so much.
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2: Weather. We're watching an unsettled weather pattern develop here in East Tennessee as scattered showers pick up into the forecast. That'll continue starting this afternoon and throughout the remainder of your work week. Temperatures, though, do drop from the upper 80s and low 90s for your Wednesday down to the low 80s as the highs on your Thursday. The WVLT First Alert Weather Center, I'm meteorologist Megan Desmal.
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0: You're listening to your Frog Station 107.7 WIVK. I'm Heather Harrington, totally banana fever. I've caught it. I am ready. I am getting so excited, absolutely giddy. They play the first game, the Savannah Bananas, tomorrow at Covenant Health Park. So hopefully we're just fingers crossing about the weather right now. I know my little leaguers have playoffs going on. We got the Savannah Bananas in town. We want to have fun with all these things. So come on, old man weather, just do us a solid. Mother Nature, help us out. Why does a banana never need to worry about a bully? Because they always hang out in a bunch. How about that? I do have a little food news for you today. If you're in the Maryville area or you want to drive to the Maryville area, tonight from 6 to 8 at the Maryville DQ, that's the Dairy Queen, you can get you a dilly bar and meet and greet with some Savannah Bananas. Some of the players are going to be making a special in-store appearance. This is at 1724 West Broadway Avenue. So tonight, the Savannah Bananas are going to be at, some of them, select few, are going to be at the Maryville Dairy Queen, 1724 West Broadway Avenue from 6 until 8. Get there early, get you some autographs, tell some banana jokes, and catch banana fever. I'll be here all week.
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1: Weather. Temperatures build into the upper 80s, but a cold front brings us scattered shower chances and thunderstorms, which will cool us down heading into your Thursday. From the WVLT First Alert Weather Center, I'm meteorologist Megan Desmal.
0: Green grass, blue skies, that yellow stuff all over your truck.
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0: 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Incredible. We are your station for the Vols. You got Tennessee, Arkansas baseball tournament, 5:30 tonight.
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3: Weather. Temperatures warm into the upper 80s for the day, but a cold front approaches, which will bring us chances of scattered to isolated showers and thunderstorms as we head into the afternoon. This will continue into a wet pattern for the remainder of your work week, which will give us beneficial rain that we need to alleviate the drought and slightly cooler temperatures in the low 80s. From the WVLT First Alert Weather Center, I'm meteorologist Megan Desmal.
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107.7 WIVK. Got some off and on rain scheduled throughout the day today. Keep that in mind, whatever your plans are. Right now, it's Parmalee. Take My Name. I'm Whitty. Take my

0: That's Morgan Wallen on the Frog Station, 107.7 WIBK, and those 20 cigarettes. Well, it was a couple of weekends ago that Morgan Wallen took his I'm the Problem tour to the University of Florida over at Ben Hill Griffin Stadium, and his celebrity guest to do the walkout with him was Tim Tebow. Now, I was surprised. Morgan did have on a Florida Gators T-shirt, but when Tim tried to get him to do the Gator Chomp, he absolutely refused, and you would expect any true Tennessee fan to refuse to do that, wouldn't you?
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1: Weather. Temperatures build into the upper 80s, but a cold front brings us scattered shower chances and thunderstorms, which will cool us down heading into your Thursday. From the WVLT First Alert Weather Center, I'm meteorologist Megan Desmal.
0: Clouds of pollen.
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Congratulations to the Vols baseball team down in South Carolina in the SEC tournament. Game 2 happens this afternoon at 5:30. They'll take on Arkansas.

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5: Weather. We're watching an unsettled weather pattern develop here in East Tennessee as scattered showers pick up into the forecast. That'll continue starting this afternoon and throughout the remainder of your work week. Temperatures, though, do drop from the upper 80s and low 90s for your Wednesday down to the low 80s as the highs on your Thursday. The WVLT First Alert Weather Center, I'm meteorologist Megan Desmal.
4: 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Yeah, and so have the weeds. 107.7.

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Well, several big-name artists missed the ACM Music Awards this weekend. Luke Combs wasn't there. Morgan Wallen didn't show up. And Megan Maroney wasn't there. She was serving as the maid of honor at her best friend's wedding. That's what you call a true friend, right? Here's Megan with Beautiful Things on the Frog Station.

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0: 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Luke Bryan for this afternoon, country, and she knows it. Hey, thank you so much for choosing to listen to the Frog Station this afternoon. We know you have a choice when it comes to listening to country music, and we're so glad you chose us. 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
13: Getting your heart broken can be really rough. It'll happen to most of us at some point in our lives. It's not just an emotional experience, it's a physical one too. Often described as getting the wind knocked out of you, a knot in your stomach, trouble sleeping. I recently spoke about this with Dr. Yoram Yovel, a psychiatrist and neuroscientist. He was on my podcast, Chasing Life. Now, he told me heartbreak doesn't have to last forever, and while your inclination might be to withdraw, isolate, and shut down, it's often the opposite of what supports healing. One of the things that helps us the most is reconnecting to other people you love. And the reverse is also true, he said. If someone you care about is struggling, don't give up on them. You hold the power to comfort loved ones that are in deep physical or emotional distress. I'm Dr. Sanjay Gupta, helping you live a better life.
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15: Weather. Temperatures build into the upper 80s, but a cold front brings us scattered shower chances and thunderstorms, which will cool us down heading into your Thursday. From the WVLT First Alert Weather Center, I'm meteorologist Megan Desmal.
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1: On the phone with me this afternoon is Dylan Reese from Sevierville. Dylan, have you downloaded our playlist game board yet?
2: Yes, sir. I sure have.
1: All right, let's get down to business, Dylan. Well, I've got 50 artists on that game board. 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
2: Let me get number 14. Was that Morgan Wallen, I believe? 17, can you chase me? And 41, Dolly Parton.
1: All right, Dylan. You've chosen number 14, and that is Morgan Wallen. You've chosen 17, that's Kenny Chesney. And you've chosen 41, Dolly Parton. Is that correct?
2: That's correct.
1: All right, Dylan, let's put those into the playlist payoff computer and see if we've got a winner.
2: All right.
0: The artists you've chosen from the playlist are not a match. You can try again in 48 business hours.
1: Oh, Dylan, three great artists, but they don't match the ones that we've chosen.
2: Oh, man, that's all right.
1: But you don't walk away empty-handed just for playing. How about a $25 gas card?
2: Oh, yeah, that'd be nice.
1: And you're a finalist to win a trip for two to see Alan Jackson on his farewell tour down in Nashville. How about that?
2: Oh, that sounds good. I appreciate it.
1: And you need to stick around. Your next chance to play and win is going to happen in the 4 o'clock hour with Mac.

107.7 WIVK. Sure hope you got a chance to check out this guy at the Luke Combs concert a couple of weekends ago. He did a marvelous job. Here's Ty Myers. From the side.

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1: You think a ticket for not wearing your seatbelt is the worst that could happen. 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
3: Weather. Temperatures warm into the upper 80s for the day, but a cold front approaches, which will bring us chances of scattered to isolated showers and thunderstorms as we head into the afternoon. This will continue into a wet pattern for the remainder of your work week, which will give us beneficial rain that we need to alleviate the drought and slightly cooler temperatures in the low 80s. From the WVLT First Alert Weather Center, I'm meteorologist Megan Desmal.
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That's what we're going to give you a chance to win with our playlist payoff. Max got more details on this coming up after 3 o'clock. Right now it's John Morgan.

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0: 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Yeah, that's a lot of money, isn't it?
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0: Does that make you nervous to win that kind of money?
1: I've tried all day. Oh.
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1: Okay.
0: Call me back then, 410. 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

0: It's WIBK, man. A lot of trouble for this college in Arizona. Did you see this video? Glendale Community College had their commencement ceremony a couple days ago, and catching a lot of heat for this. They used AI to announce the graduates as they walked across the stage. This is what it sounded like. Let me find this again real quick. But it was kind of clunky how they did it. Here you go.
1: Bridget Johnston. Dahlia Ibrahim.
0: Yeah, you get the idea. And what happened was, is a lot of these kids, either some of them completely got missed or had read their name twice or had mispronounced names. So the chancellor got up there. Tiffany Hernandez is her name, and this is what she said, and it didn't help anything.
2: Here's what's happening. 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
2: 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Yep. So that is a lesson learned for us. What we were able to do, though, is each of you were able to walk the stage and get a picture.

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0: WIBK, giving you some time to think on it, Bridget. Where would you go? What would you do with $107,000?
1: Well, I'll pay off some bills, and I might go on a cruise if I could win some money to get there.
0: I think you could afford that. Where would you go?
1: Where are we going, Grace?
0: Where are you going?
1: Bahamas.
0: Yeah, sounds good. We'll play coming up 4:10, all right?
1: All right. Thank you.

0: WIBK, what's up?
1: Yeah, could you play Days Like This?
0: Sure, who's this?
1: Joe and Harry. And we love listening to you.
0: Appreciate it. Where are y'all from? Are you from here? Knoxville?
1: We're from Knoxville.
0: Okay. Just hanging out today or what?
1: Just riding around listening to the radio.
0: Appreciate it. Thank you, Joe and Harry.
1: Thank you.

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Cody Johnson, he's coming to Knoxville too, by the way. It's going to be in August. Food City Center. 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I'll tell you how, coming up 6 minutes away.

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1: 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We got $107,000. That's like life-changing money, right? Buy you a nice car. Even a better vacation, too. We're going to try to give this away, too, coming up in about 30 minutes, just after 4 o'clock. And here's what you do. 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Plus, you get a $25 gas card just for playing. And you'll become a finalist to win tickets to go see Alan Jackson's final show in Nashville next month, too, just for playing. So we'll play 410 right here. It's WIBK update on traffic. Let's check in with Sherry Bigler.
2: The volume is really beginning to build now on the interstate, westbound out of town, eastbound past Cedar Bluff, westbound past Pellissippi and Level Road, and eastbound past the truck scales in Campbell Station. You're still lining up, 640 eastbound ramp to 75 north, Oak Ridge Highway through Carnes, and now on North Shore Drive around Pellissippi and around Kingston Pike. Come face-to-face with a shark at Ripley's Aquarium, test your courage in a haunted house, or explore the world's most bizarre mysteries. 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Sherry Bigler, Pete Michaels Traffic.
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11: Getting your heart broken can be really rough. It'll happen to most of us at some point in our lives. It's not just an emotional experience, it's a physical one too. Often described as getting the wind knocked out of you, a knot in your stomach, trouble sleeping. I recently spoke about this with Dr. Yoram Yovil, a psychiatrist and neuroscientist. He was on my podcast, Chasing Life. Now, he told me heartbreak doesn't have to last forever, and while your inclination might be to withdraw, isolate, and shut down, it's often the opposite of what supports healing. One of the things that helps us the most is reconnecting to other people you love. And the reverse is also true, he said. If someone you care about is struggling, don't give up on them. You hold the power to comfort loved ones that are in deep physical or emotional distress. I'm Dr. Sanjay Gupta, helping you live a better life.
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3: Weather. Here's your first alert to a wet and stormy pattern off and on as we go through Memorial Day weekend and into early next week. For tonight, isolated storms early, then a few showers overnight, lows dropping into the mid-60s. Off and on rain and thunder will continue into Thursday. I'm Chief Meteorologist Spencer Denton from the WVLT First Alert Weather Center.
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1: 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Your caller 7. Hello.
2: Yay! That's awesome.
1: Who is this?
2: This is Heather.
1: What's up, Heather? Where are you at?
2: I am driving home from work.
1: All right, Heather. $107,000 on the line. Heather, do you know how to play the playlist payoff?
2: I think so.
1: All right. Well, Heather, if you got your three artists, go ahead and give them to me.
2: Okay. I'm going to go 10, 15, and 25.
1: So 10, Zach Brown Band, number 15, yep. Dierks Bentley, and 25, Eric Church. Is that right?
2: Yes.
1: All right, Heather. I'm going to plug them in the computer. If this thing lights up, $107,000, it's all yours. Are you ready?
2: I'm ready.
1: All right, here we go.
0: The artists you've chosen from the playlist are not a match. You can try again in 48 business hours.
2: Okay, well, thank you.
1: I'm sorry. Hey, but Heather, you're not going to leave empty-handed. $25 gas card. We've also got you into win these Alan Jackson tickets to see his last show in Nashville at Nissan Stadium, okay?
2: Sounds great. Thank you so much.
1: Yeah. We'll play again tomorrow, too, 9 a.m. with Joey and Nancy, your next shot to win. 107 grand. WID.

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To win $107,000 of money still out there. 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Four more chances to play. 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
2: Weather. Isolated showers or storms will roll through this evening through about midnight, then just a few scattered showers overnight. Lows will drop into the mid-60s. Off and on rain, maybe some thunder as we head into Thursday with highs around 80. You can track the rain on the radar anytime on the WVLT First Alert Weather app. I'm Chief Meteorologist Spencer Denton from the WVLT First Alert Weather Center.
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5EK. It's Brad. Everything I am. Man, we go from like no rain forever to all of a sudden, like the next week or so, it's like 30 to 50 to 60 to 80% chance, like every single day. 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

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And a lot of these people are actually going to be off from this job starting tomorrow. I'll tell you about it in 6 minutes.

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2: When I first heard Country and She Knows It, the first thing I thought was, man, all the country girls out there across the world, they're just going to be dancing and vibing and having fun and line dancing. It just feels like it makes you want to get up and move and dance and enjoy the summer on the horizon. I just can't wait to get out on tour and watch everybody dance to it.

0: WIBK. It's Mag. I want to talk about divorce for a minute. Saw this today. The careers with the highest divorce rates in the U.S. Now, listen to this. Like bartenders, kind of, to me, that makes sense a little bit. They were number two on the list. Number three was a massage therapist. But number one on the list of the careers with the highest divorce rates, and if you are one of these, you can let me know why. Bus drivers. Bus drivers, number one. Now, I don't know if that means like school bus driver, or you like a city bus driver, whatever it is. Bus driver, number one, 48% divorce rate in the U.S. Actuaries are the most likely, though, to stay married, only about a 14% divorce rate.
1: Joey and Nancy. Chris said men should never wear yoga pants.

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1: Weather. Here's your first alert to isolated storms this evening, then a few showers overnight, lows in the mid-60s. From the WVLT First Alert Weather Center, I'm Chief Meteorologist Spencer Denton.
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Nobody won it today. That means good news for you, right? 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All right? It's John Michael Montgomery.

0: 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Here you go.
1: Hey, school teachers, go ahead and wrap the school year up. Now, we don't care nothing about no Spirit Week. 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They need water guns. 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If it requires me spending any more money, that's it. I'm not signing up. I don't care. 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

0: WIBK. Cody, you're at Wendy's. Is that what you said?
1: Yeah.
0: What do you get at Wendy's, man?
1: I got my strawberry lemonade from Wendy's.
0: Heck yeah, man. When do you start summer break? Is it coming up for you?
1: The 22nd.
0: Oh, Friday?
1: Yes.
0: Oh, man, are you excited to start summer break?
1: No, because I'm going back to summer school, and I'm excited.
0: Yeah, man. It's WIBK.

0: live at K. Did you see, man, the disappointment and the outrage a little bit with this this graduation that happened? This was at Glendale Community College. They're getting a lot of heat on this. They used AI to announce all the like the graduates and stuff that were graduating, and this is kind of what that sounded like.
1: Bridget Johnston, Dahlia Ibrahim.
0: Yeah, and what happened was is that AI was starting to mess up, and it was announcing two names at one time. It was skipping people. So there were people getting their college diploma, walking across the stage without getting properly acknowledged, or their names were getting messed up, and it is frustrating. Well, the chancellor got up there, and she tried to make an apology, and that fell on deaf ears. Listen to this.
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2: Yep. That is a lesson learned for us. What we were able to do, though, is each of you were able to walk the stage and get a picture, which is what I would hope would be the most meaningful.
0: No.
2: Meaningful.
0: Oh. Yeah, here come the boos again. Could you imagine four or more years going to a college and look forward to that day of graduating, and they wanted to be cheap and use AI and kind of mess that experience up for you? Then that was a kind of a half apology. Get you an update on traffic. Sherry Bigler, what's up?
3: Looks like they're getting this wreck cleared out of your way. Pellissippi southbound, I-140 eastbound at Westland Drive. But you do still have some backup back behind that wreck scene. Still lining up, 40 westbound out of town, 40 eastbound past Cedar Bluff, westbound past Pellissippi and Lovell Road. And a possible fender bender now, Chapman Highway, southbound at Simpson Road.
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10: You know, I watched a video the other day about kids getting landlines at home. We haven't had a landline in my house in I can't even tell you how long. But seeing these parents about my age being teleported back to their own childhoods, a simpler time before screens, was really powerful. And as for the kids, they sat and had conversations with their grandparents without multitasking or being distracted by a screen. I thought this was a great way to have kids stay in touch with family members and friends without getting sucked into the smartphone era too young. Of course, you need other people close by to hop on board as well if this is something that's going to work. Perhaps most important, I realized, these relics can be a great conversation starter with your children. You can talk about what it really means to be connected in this day and age. Things have changed a lot. I'm Dr. Sanjay Gupta, helping you live a better life.
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2: Weather.
3: Here's your first alert to a wet and stormy pattern off and on as we go through Memorial Day weekend and into early next week. For tonight, isolated storms early, then a few showers overnight, lows dropping into the mid-60s. Off and on rain and thunder will continue into Thursday. I'm Chief Meteorologist Spencer Denton from the WVLT First Alert Weather Center.
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Oh, man. Banana Ball in town Saturday for Neyland Stadium. And don't look at the forecast. It looks like a pretty decent chance of rain. Really, for the next week, good chance of rain every day. It's quite black.

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0: 107,000 bucks with our playlist payoff. I know you thought about what you would do with that money. What would you do with it?
1: Thought about how? For one.
0: Where at? Have you thought about that?
1: North Lake.
0: Ooh,
1: that would be cool.
0: That would be nice. Playlist payoff back tomorrow. 107 grand. We give you four chances to win it, too, right here. 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
1: It's WIBK. I feel like it's more than what it is. 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At least that's what they're telling us. They said blog posts, news articles, all that stuff that's created now solely by AI makes up still about 50% of what we see online.
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15: You and I have never met, but I'm willing to bet that there is something you would like to do, but you feel like you can't, that it's too hard, that you don't deserve it. A colleague of mine recently told me about this new book called Brave Shift, 30 Mindset Changes to Transform Your Life. It's written by a woman named Michelle Carrer. Carrer says the one thing most people forget when they set a goal is to attach a reason to it. Having that reason is big, because when you don't want to do something, that's necessary.

0: WIBK. Mitchell, what's up, dude?
1: I'm delivering for Domino's. I listen to you all the time.
0: Heck yeah, man. Which one?
1: Broadway.
0: Broadway. Keeping you busy then, right?
1: That's an understatement, sir. Yeah. That is an understatement.
0: Mitchell, thanks for having us on, man. It's WIBK. We're doing Ella and Morgan. Can't love you anymore.

0: It's WIBK, and I think we got a chance for rain. Just in time for the Savannah Bananas game on Saturday. But listen, if you want to go, we got free tickets. We're going to be out all over the place starting tomorrow. I'll tell you where you need to be to get those tickets in 6 minutes.
1: I knew I'd see her around. I'd be at some party. She'd show up and I'd be walking out. Or across some parking lot, hiding behind her sister. I'd look up, she'd be at the red light beside me in that white Maxima with the sticker on the back. I'd act.

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3: Weather.
4: Isolated showers or storms will roll through this evening through about midnight, then just a few scattered showers overnight. Lows will drop into the mid-60s. Off and on rain, maybe some thunder as we head into Thursday with highs around 80. You can track the rain on the radar anytime on the WVLT First Alert Weather app. I'm Chief Meteorologist Spencer Denton from the WVLT First Alert Weather Center.
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0: 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I think he's got a great answer.
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0: Instagram request for this song. 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

0: 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He'll be hanging with us not this Friday, but the Friday after. It's from his album Learn the Hard Way. Here's Turn This Truck Around.
1: 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These boots ain't tapping those brakes.

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